Would I be Peter Burton with that one on the wind? Hey, I'm Michelle. So I'm going to share a little bit of our journey this hour because I want to bring you along with us. I've posted some fun things on social media. I walked where the Holy Club was born today in Oxford. And we were in Westminster this morning. It's so beautiful. We're with a team of 43 intercessors on a prayer trip. I've been working on this one for 9 months. I know why God made travel agents, because I'm not one. But hopefully I won't lose anybody along the way. Stephen Curtis Chapman, 88.3, The Wind.

0: They call themselves Hopeful 88.3, The Wind. Well, we left on Friday, 43 of us, for London. We all met at London Heathrow Airport, and thankfully, we didn't lose anybody. And then we jumped right in a charter bus on Saturday morning and headed over to John Wesley's home and his church. And we spent time in there worshiping, learning about the Wesley brothers. You know, they were once asked, "Where is your parish?" And John said, "The world is my parish." I love that. And then right across the street, there is a cemetery where John Bunyan is buried. He's the one who wrote Pilgrim's Progress. And Susanna Wesley, the mother of the Wesley brothers, and they always said she was a real woman of prayer. And when she put her apron over her head, the kids knew not to mess with mama because she was praying. You know, I love that. And then Sunday, we had a beautiful day just exploring some key places where Tyndale first brought the gospel to the UK. And at Christ Church today, there's a monument where For King and Country actually wrote the new song, World on Fire, because they were inspired by this monument of these two men who were burned at the stake for their faith in Oxford. And so we've been at Christ Church and where the Holy Club was birthed. If you saw the movie A Great Awakening, which was incredible, by the way, you saw Oxford and the Holy Club. So we were there praying over Oxford. That was powerful. And Latimer and Ridley talked about, as they were burned at the stake, that their lives would light a spark. And I pray that that would be our prayer as well. And I've always loved this quote from John Wesley. He says, "I continue to dream and pray about a revival of holiness in our day that moves forth in mission and creates authentic community in which each person can be unleashed through the empowerment of the Spirit to fulfill God's creational intentions." Isn't that good? I'll share a little bit more about our journey and ask for prayer.
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1: 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And before you know it,
0: God can use the wind to bring new life to you. So keep listening.

Katie Nicole on the winds. Hey, I'm Michelle. You know, there's a verse in the Old Testament that talks about another generation raised up not knowing what God had done for their fathers and grandfathers. And that breaks my heart that we could have a generation not knowing what God has done. And so we are in the UK, England, Scotland, and Wales these next couple of weeks with intercessors, with a prayer team. I've been working on this trip now for 9 months. I'll just tell you, I know why God made travel agents, because I'm not one. But I did all of the charter bus and the ferries and the 21 hotel rooms for 14 nights and what else? Oh, in-country flight from Glasgow to Bristol, and then the train from Leeds to Edinburgh. So I have done pretty well, hopefully. Pray for us, okay? We're just divine appointments. There's a lot going on in the UK right now. But really, that's the roots. I mean, Whitfield came out of there. All our first great awakening in America came out of these men who were raised up and radically saved in England. And so I think it's important to know these are the guys that ran before us and passed the baton to us. You know, they're part of that cloud of witnesses. And so we have been at John Wesley's home and church and Christ Church, where the Holy Club was. And so he said a couple things. One generation, what one generation tolerates, the next generation will embrace. I thought that was a powerful quote, you know. And then, you have one business on earth, to save souls, Wesley said. And when he was asked, how come so many people come and see you? He said, I set myself on fire and people come to watch me burn. And they were college kids at Oxford. And they came together and they called them the Holy Club. That was their club there. And they would visit prisoners and care for orphans and do the work of the ministry. And so they had a whole kind of a group of people. That's how Whitfield got saved. If you saw A Great Awakening, what a great movie. Oh my goodness, one of my favorites. That made me cry as soon as they started washing his feet in the movie. I'm like, oh my goodness. But to walk those grounds, and so many divine appointments already, and the trip has just started. Opportunities to encourage and to share and to pray. One of the words we've had as we've been praying as a team is that we're on a covert operation on this trip. So I appreciate your prayers. We're going to update you. I'll share some videos on my social media if you want to see some of the places we're going and pray along with us.

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0: 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I'm going to share more about our journey asking for prayer in just a couple of songs. 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
1: I'm Michelle. Alistair Begg said, when God is at work, even hopelessness may be the doorway to fresh starts and new opportunities. Where do you turn when the waves hit, when the reels run off the road, when everything goes haywire? It must be to your knowledge of who God is and how he deals with his people. This is a sure foundation, my friend, on which to stand. Where else can we go?

0: Disco Dim, 88.3, The Wind. All right, we're collecting ideas for summer. If you've got vacation Bible school, summer camp, fun things to do for the family, use our family calendar. Under the events tab, you'll see it. It says family calendar, and then it says submit an event. So let's go for it. Let's fill it up with great things going on right here in the Ozarks.
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0: Congratulations, graduates. The win.

I'm ink in the pen of the hands of the author. That is a mind-blowing, great new song. I love it. Brandon Lake, 88.3, The Wind. Good evening. I'm Michelle. All right. Random facts. Are you ready? In the U.S., if you find dinosaur bones in your backyard, those are now your bones. You don't have to give them up. Isn't that cool? You could sell them, but yeah. So go digging. A group of goats is called a trip. A trip of goats. Let's see what else. Human skin doesn't actually sense wetness. We only sense temperature and pressure. Our concept of wetness is more of a perceptual illusion that our brain creates based on our prior experiences. That's kind of weird. We have learned that we are wet, but you don't actually sense it. I don't know if that's true. That's what they say anyway. People who take long, frequent warm showers and baths tend to be lonelier. In France, this is weird, it's illegal for restaurants to offer unlimited free refills of sugary drinks. Against the law. And Antarctica is technically the largest desert in the world. Those are some random facts that you might not have known. You can share those with somebody.

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Jeremy Camp, Stephen Curtis Chapman, Little Bay Turner, Matthew Weston Moore coming up.

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You are so worthy. He is worthy of it all as we worship together. Don't you love those praise breaks? You know, God, we just lift you up. We honor you. Those are the turn it up songs. Sometimes you have to sit in your car till the song's over because it's just that good, right? I totally get it. I love that. It's Danny Gokey, 88.3 The Wind.

0: God, you're my everything. What a God. What a God. SEU worship. So good. We'll take time out and pray together. Just know there's always a friend ready to pray. 877-800-PRAY. 877-800-7729. Let us know how we can pray together.
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3: 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You are

Crawford & Company, 88.3 The Wind. I'm Michelle. This is called You Have Permission to Enjoy Yourself Today from Bob Gass. I complained and my spirit was overwhelmed, Psalm 77 says. Your words are like photographs of your thoughts. The moment you express them, you empower them. You also create a climate that affects everything else around you. Some of us can't give ourselves permission to enjoy life because we grew up burden conscious instead of blessing conscious. We say things like, nobody understands me, everybody expects too much of me, I get no appreciation. David said, I complained and my spirit was overwhelmed. And that's still how it works. Who created your schedule anyway? Do you get your self-worth from carrying the world on your shoulders? Do the voices in your head say, if you don't do everything perfectly and on time, you're a failure? Others won't need you, love you, respect you. Look out, that's the voice of pride. What's really important in your life, if you had only 1 year to live, you'd figure that out in a hurry, wouldn't you? Three things would change right away. First is you'd place more value on what you've got than on what you want. Two, you wouldn't be in such a hurry. And three, being right and perfect would lose its appeal. So instead of complaining and being overwhelmed today, why don't you count your blessings and figure out what's really important? Love that. Oh, Father, we love you. We so need you. We honor you. Thank you for your extravagant love. Thank you for your ever-present help. God, for every need represented by my friends, from freedom from addiction, for hope, for cancer-free bodies, for good test results, God, we so need you in this hour. Help us by your Spirit. Help us, God. Direct our steps. We just give our lives fully to you. Help us to get our thoughts on you and to stand on your promises. In Jesus' name, amen. Amen. Thanks for praying with me.

0: Carly Ann Taylor, 88.3 The Wind. Cast your cares on him. You don't have to worry, right? Crowder, Chris Tomlin, Switchfoot, and more next.
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Loving that. Celebrating together with Elevation tonight. Hey, did you hear about Light the Way Festival? It's going to be July 17th and 18th with Skillet, Jeremy Camp, and more. Details are posted right here. 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

0: love that song, Elevation Rhythm on the Wind. Greg Lowry says, we need to remember this in our moments of loneliness, when it seems like our friends and family have let us down, and when it seems as though even God has let us down. Jesus has been there, whether you feel it or not. He is there for us now. He knows what you're going through, and he's not going to leave you.
1: When I'm feeling my feet are tired from running so hard for miles, you are the air I really need.

0: It's Blanca. God, I'm yours. Let that be our heart's cry tonight. 88.3, The Wind. Thank you to everyone who partners with The Wind. You know, we couldn't do this without your generosity.
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Need to Breathe, 88.3 The Wind. There are parts of our calling, works of the Holy Spirit, and defeats of darkness that come no other way than through furious, fervent, faith-filled, unceasing prayer. Come on, that's good.

0: you think of that? Her name is Holly Brand, something brand new. I love sharing new music with you, new artists that we get to meet together. One that I absolutely love is Jamie McDonald, and I'm going to play one of her songs next, along with Toby Mac and Francesca Battistelli.
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0: You know he won't. 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Jamie McDonald with that great reminder on the wind. Don't forget Kyle and Sarah will be here first thing tomorrow. Set your alarm early.
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Isn't that good? Man, I love that. You know how you have those right song at the right time moments? We've all had them, but I feel like as I've seen some of my friends in the last month and a half graduate and go be with Jesus, that song came out at just the right time for me. You know, every time I hear it, it reminds me of that. Every once in a while, I reach for the phone to try to call my girlfriend and I realize, wait, she's in heaven, you know? I appreciate you listening. And thanks to the folks who make it possible to share music that brings life and hope. Because of your gifts of support, we couldn't do this without you.

0: Oh, to hear those words, right? Well done, good and faithful servant. Love that. Thanks for praying for us on our mission trip. I'll give you more updates in the next couple of days. Matthew West for King and Country, Lauren Daigle, and more coming up.
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1: 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And before you know it,
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2: This is where it

Lauren Daigle with Blessing Offer. That's a great song on the wind. Well, today we were in Oxford where the Holy Club was. You know, we've heard a lot about that. If you saw the great movie, A Great Awakening, oh, so good. That's where Whitfield got saved. And, you know, you think about these men, these mighty men who've run the race before us. God's no respecter of person. He used them. He longs to use you as well. And many of them, they've run their leg of the race and they pass the baton to you, to me. What are we going to do with that?

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1: Life is busy, noisy, and messy. 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It helps to have something positive, hopeful, and uplifting to encourage you to take a breath throughout the day. The wind is that oasis in the middle of the chaos for many. 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

powerful thing, what grace can do. Got to tell people about it, you know? Cochran and Company on the Wind. Thank you for sharing the evening with me. I've enjoyed this time together. Turn it up, sing along with Crowder.

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0: And maybe how long that pile of laundry has been on the couch? But whatever.
1: The wind.

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1: And life seems to be going so much faster. Slow down and live in the right now.
0: God is here with a song to spark new life in you.
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0: 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We do that by sharing the love of Jesus. And every day, we also pray for people like you to partner with us financially. That's how we keep this ministry going strong. 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
2: In our minds, we don't want them to face lions and bears because it's hard to watch them. You know, we just want it to be so easy. But when we look at our own lives, we're like, wasn't it our lions and bears that built our faith and trust in God? And so why are they going to be any different?
3: Well, coming of age in today's world brings a whole new set of challenges. And today on Focus on the Family with Jim Daly, you'll hear one young adult's perspective on the pressures facing teens and young adults and how to trust God for your future. Thanks for joining us. I'm John Fuller.
1: Well, along with that one perspective is her mother, who's been on the broadcast before. So I'm looking forward to this dynamic. We've done this a couple of times now, and it's great to see the 20-somethings rising and coming in and doing the interviews with us. This is great. But so often for young people, I mean, bullying is a hot button issue for so many parents, and it's really distressing for all of us if your kids are in that position. Thankfully for Gene and I, Trent and Troy really didn't face anything like that. We were grateful for the school they were in, for the education they received, and for the environment they had. It was pretty powerful. Yeah. But according to national surveys, bullying affects about 20% of kids ages 12 to 18. 20%, that's a big number.
3: Yeah.
1: And then, in addition to that, cyberbullying is experienced by almost 60% of children. And that's, you know, out of control, I would say. And that's not the only pressure that our young people are facing. Almost 40% of young people report always feeling uncertain about the future, anxious about important decisions, and afraid to fail. That's all Barna research, and that's amazing. Let's think of 1 Peter 5:7, which instructs us to cast our cares upon the Lord, for he cares for you. Isn't that awesome? And what a great reminder for all of us. So I'm looking forward to this discussion.
3: Yeah, and Caroline Shankel is a new author and a recent grad of Texas A&M, where she's doing her master's. She's just 22, and we're so glad to have her here as she shares from her own perspective and experiences. And Jim, as you indicated, Caroline's mom is here, Melanie Shankel, and she's been with us before. She's a best-selling author and co-host of a very popular podcast, The Big Boo Cast. And Carolyn's book, The Lion and the Bear, a 100-day devotional for facing your giants, really serves as the basis for our conversation today. Find out more about Caroline Shankel and her mom, Melanie, at our website.
1: Welcome to both of you. Good to have you on Focus on the Family.
4: Hello. Thank you for having us.
2: Yeah, we're excited to be here.
1: Now, this is like the fruit not falling far from the tree, right? Mom author, now daughter author.
4: Yes.
1: Did she inspire you? I'm giving you a softball here.
4: Yes, she definitely did inspire me. She did.
1: It's not that every family has writers. It's a kind of a hard thing to write a book. It's not easy. So did you see that mountain and go, I could do this. If mom can do it, I could do it.
4: You know, honestly, I don't know if that's really, I think it kind of came from, I remember when I was younger, people used to always ask like, oh, are you going to follow in your mom's footsteps? Are you going to do this? And
1: oh, wow.
4: I was like, no, I'm not going to do that. I have a science brain. I'm going to go be a veterinarian or do something else. That was kind of always my mentality. And then God, you know, just kind of worked, and there was just a lot of different things that happened. And all of a sudden I started looking and being like, oh, well, I think she was the one who told me. She looked at something I'd written for my roommate for her birthday, and she was like, my condolences, but you're a writer. Like,
1: oh,
4: I hate to say those were her
1: Forget
4: exact
1: that
4: words.
1: Thing. Yeah.
4: And then, yeah, I feel like that was kind of once someone actually called that out in me and was like, hey,
1: that's
4: you
1: so
4: can
1: cool.
4: do this.
1: That's
4: and
1: good.
4: That's kind of where it came from.
1: Yeah, that's so good. And again, it's quite an achievement to write a book. The Lion and the Bear. This is a true story. The other night, my boys and I, we were talking about who would win in a fight, a lion or a bear. I mean, it's so bizarre. And here your title is.
4: Yes.
1: How'd you come up with your title?
4: So my title actually came from, I started hearing this my sophomore year of high school when I was going through some hard times and bullying, and I was dealing with a lot of struggles. And one time I was sitting at the dining room table with my parents because, you know, we always would debrief and talk about all the things. And my dad started saying when something hard would happen, he'd always look at me and he would say the lion and the bear. And basically what it meant was he was talking about the story of David and Goliath and just how God sent David the lion and the bear before he faced his Goliath. And my dad was just like, all these trials and all all these struggles you are going through are preparing you for something greater, you know? Yeah. And I think that's where I looked at it, and it was the perspective of when I was facing hard times of, this is my lion and this is my bear to prepare me to fight the giant later on.
1: Well, that's great context.
4: Yes.
1: For how to attack
4: yes.
1: life.
4: And so
1: getting to that, so many people think of your high school years or junior high years as perhaps the best years of your life. I'm not sure that I ever met that person, but high school can be, you know, can be buoyant. It's a
4: yes.
1: good time.
4: Yes.
1: It can be fun, but there does seem to be a lot of pressure. Something that doesn't seem to change is the attacks of young people on other young people. You know, for boys, it tends to be physical, you mm-hmm. know, but paint that picture. And what were you experiencing in high school?
4: I think there was a lot of, with girls being younger, and even now I still see it, there's a lot of different politics and dynamics of how you need to perform or what you need to say or how you should react to a certain situation. And when you're in friend groups that are maybe where it's an unhealthy dynamic and you don't react the way a girl wants you to react, or you don't lean into the drama, or you don't lean in, there becomes almost this thing of people want to try to alienate you. I feel like a lot of what I experienced was I would be in a friend group. There was a girl that maybe we had issues where we didn't get along super well, and the goal was, how can I cut this girl out? You know, that was, it was a lot of like, how can I exclude this girl from going to this, or how can I do that? That was some big things that I feel like I experienced. And it was really tough, especially with phones and stuff, because instead of just hearing about it in the hallways or maybe never knowing about it, you usually have your friends' locations. So you're looking on a Friday night and seeing all your friends hang out without you, or you're seeing them post on Instagram that they're all at the movies or at this restaurant and you're not there. And so I think it was a lot of these kind of trying to make you feel isolated and make you feel alone a little bit. And I think it's a lot of trying to appeal to certain emotional dynamics. And with drama, it was just this thing of they were looking for a fight. You know, they'd try to say something and they'd want you to say something mean back, or they'd want you to fight back. And it was always hard trying to combat that with kind of logic and reasoning. Like, I think my dad was always just kind of like, try to take your emotion out of it and look at it factually, and just try to explain it to them logically on how, what's going on, what this means. And I think that it was not received well by a lot of girls. I think those dynamics are really hard.
1: You know what? What's tough hearing that is, and I mean this in kind of a cultural way, the formation of that. I mean, it sets you up to be a herd mentality person.
4: Yes.
1: You got to go with the herd. That's really dangerous for culture, dangerous for Christians.
4: Absolutely.
1: Where we're training one another to be part of the in crowd.
4: And go with the flow.
1: Yeah.
4: Don't keep your head down. Please people, that's kind of that, and it's like, that's dangerous.
1: Yeah, because I think on the bigger issues of Christian ethos, that puts you at in a weird spot if you're going to say, hey, you know, I'm not going to have sex before I'm married. I'm going to do all I can to prevent that from happening, and then you're ostracized for that.
4: Right.
1: But, I mean, in all that context, Melanie, as a parent, what do we do?
2: Yeah,
1: I mean, it sounds
2: know.
1: Like your husband's done, and I'm sure you as well, just a good job. And I'll come back to you in a minute about those inoculations that work and maybe things that don't work. But Melanie?
2: Yeah. I mean, I think the big thing is when you know your child is going through a hard time, or you're starting to see these friend dynamics. I mean, number one, we always paid really close attention to who is she hanging out with? Because I think so much at that age, your identity is so wrapped up in who your friends are and what they're doing. And so, you know, we always tried to keep an eye on who, you know, who is her group, who she's spending time with, what kind of girls do these seem like? And I think it's what startles you is, because what started off, I was like, these are girls that I've had in our home that we've spent time with. I've curled their hair before the homecoming dance. Like, how did this turn? So, but then I think when you start to see that, I think number one, you have to take an honest look at your child. I think that's one thing as a parent where you're like, what's your role in this? Like, how could you be better? Are there ways that you can manage it better? And then when you start to realize, no, we are taking the high road, we really are trying to handle this, then at that point, I think you have to figure out, and this is where Perry, my husband, and I really had to figure out what was the best way for her personality to handle it. Because I tend to be such a people pleaser. So I kept saying, just kill him with kindness. Just keep taking the high road. It's going to be fine. And that was okay for a while. But at some point, it was like, it's not getting any better. So I think you have to pay attention to how your child needs to handle something.
1: Yeah, so what did Perry say? I'm interested.
2: So Perry said,
1: lay the hammer down.
4: Yeah, that's basically, I remember it had been like 3 consecutive months of these girls being mean to me, and just there was no end in sight, you know, and I didn't know what to do at this point. I'm like, I'm doing what all the adults are telling me to do. I'm trying to be kind, and I'm trying to just keep my head down and ignore them, and yet girls were finding me in bathrooms and cornering me and bullying me and saying mean stuff to me. I mean, it just was like,
1: it's terrible.
4: It was rough. And I was like, I'm being kind. I'm not saying anything mean to you. I'm not talking about you. I've blocked you on my phone. I don't know what else to do. And finally, I was talking to my dad about it. And he finally just looks at me and he just goes in his super calm way, not actually, but he was like, this means war. And like for me, that was almost a light bulb that went off, because I realized me trying to keep my head down and just please all these people and avoid confrontation is not true to who I am and who God wired me to be. And I realized it's okay to advocate for yourself, and it's okay to show people that you're not going to tolerate, you know, that you being cornered in the bathroom and called terrible things, you know? And I think there's a respectful way to do it, of course. But I finally just, the next day, I think, I literally went up to one of the girls, you know, when we were in that bathroom, and she came in like she always does because she followed me in there. And I was just like, hey, you can't treat me this way. I don't know what's going on, but this is not okay. And I'm not okay with this. And if you keep doing this, I'm getting the school involved. Like, I'm going to have to get the school involved. And this isn't going to end well for you. I was like, cyberbullying's become technically illegal. And I have records that you, in fact, did that. I'm like, you could get expelled or suspended for this. And you need to know that before this goes any further. You know? And it was just advocating.
1: How was that response?
4: I think she thought I was bluffing.
1: Oh, okay.
4: And I wasn't. And, you know, and I think that was like kind of, it was a little bit of a, well, I don't know. I mean, maybe. But then I really did. I had to get the school involved, which I think was really hard for me, because it almost, from a pride thing, it almost was like, am I a snitch? Like, did I lose, you know? Is this not? But I was like, this is beyond just
1: boundaries kids arguing.
4: Like, this is a healthy boundary that I need to have. Yeah. And after that, I mean, we really were, like, after that she really did leave me alone. Like, it finally got to the point where I was like, okay, now that I advocated for myself and I told her, like, I'm not going to tolerate this, and I will take measures in order to make sure this doesn't happen, I learned, like, it's okay to advocate and be strong and do it in a respectful way, in a way that honors God, and not calling anyone names or anything, but you can still do it.
1: Right.
4: And
1: no, I think Jesus did it with the Pharisees.
4: Yeah, yes, absolutely.
3: Well, and who knows how many other people she was bullying.
4: Exactly.
3: So you probably helped shut down some systemic bullying. Mm-hmm. This is Focus on the Family with Jim Daly, and our guests today are Caroline Shankel and her mom, Melanie, and we're so glad to have them here as we talk about Caroline's book, The Lion and the Bear, a 100-day guide for facing your giants. And while this is directed towards younger adults, it really is an appropriate book for pretty much anybody that wants to do well in the world without giving into the world. So learn more at focusonthefamily.com/broadcast.
1: Caroline, let me ask you another thing we didn't mention in the open there, this especially again in that female relationship context, comparison.
4: Oh.
1: Guys have this too, but for us it's more athletic, I think, you know. But speak to that, and you encountered a young lady who was bullying you, and you started looking a little more deeply. What happened with her?
4: I think the thing with comparison, too, this is where I first started realizing, or it's where kind of my whole thing with comparison, kind of I started thinking more about it or thinking deeply. For me, it was first in college when I was going into being an animal science major and going into ag school. And I did not grow up in the ag world necessarily, and everyone I was with did.
1: In Texas.
4: And so in Texas, at Texas A&M, of course.
1: Yes.
4: And so they weren't going into it knowing all of this stuff, and they had all these scholarships and all these different things. And I remember I was talking to my professor, and I was like, I don't know what to do. Like, she's doing this and she's doing this. And he just kind of looked at me and he was like, hey, comparison is the thief of joy. And I was like, oh. And it was just a light bulb for me almost of this, like, I've been so busy comparing myself to others, I'm forgetting my own assets and what I have and the joy that I have and how God created me. And I think it's something that's so common with girls, but it's this, I feel like there's so much comparison in either in looks and in accomplishments. And even I faced it even in sports, like with soccer and stuff. I mean, we were all vying for scholarships. We were all vying for college coaches' attention. If we weren't working as a team, we were trying to just be the best individual we could be. And it usually caused us to lose games because of it, you know? But I remember there was one girl specifically where it was just a lot of, she was a friend, but it was a lot of comments about just maybe the way I would look or something I would do. And it just made me feel a little insecure and I was like, this doesn't feel kind. And then one day we were at her home and her mother did it to her in front of me. And all of a sudden I was just like, this is where this comes from.
5: Yeah,
4: you know,
5: the root.
4: And I think that was something super important. And it also kind of goes back into advocating. And when I was dealing with my other mean girl stuff in high school is, there's a reason they're treating you the way that they are, and there's a reason they've learned that. And that's super important to remember, because we always say, we're not even that good with Jesus. Now imagine
5: that's
4: without.
5: That's a fair statement.
4: Yeah. And so it's like, you realizing you're dealing with people who are really hurting and really struggling, and you have to have a level of empathy and a level of compassion and care for them while you advocate.
5: That's
4: and
5: really good.
4: That was kind of my eyes open to that when I saw what she was dealing with at home, and I was like, oh, there's a reason she feels the need to do this to me. Mm-hmm. You know, there's something going on in her heart and there's hurt there that she's passing on to others because she's been having to struggle with it.
5: Yeah.
4: And so I think that was super important to remember.
5: You know, another strangulation, and I use that word very specifically because it's dramatic.
4: Yes.
5: It's perfectionism and anxiety. And you write about that in the book
4: as well.
5: These are great topics for young people. Mm-hmm. That area of perfectionism, I think so many Christians fall into that. Like, you know, we're trying to live up to the standard of Jesus. Well, guess what? He was perfect.
4: Mm-hmm. Right.
5: We're not going to get there, but we're striving to be better as we progress through life, to be the better person, more like Jesus every day.
4: Yes.
5: Some days we'll do well, some days we'll do poorly. But speak to that idea of perfectionism, and how did you wrestle that to the ground to say, okay, I don't have to be perfect?
4: That was something I really struggled with in high school, especially in sports. For me, it definitely came out in soccer the most. Is I remember there were games where, I remember there's one specifically, it was my sophomore year when I was going through all my mean girl stuff, but I had made the varsity team and I was one of the smallest, youngest players on the team, and we were playing our rival, and my coach kind of came up to me and he was like, it's on you tonight. Like, he put a ton of pressure on me.
5: Yeah, put the whole team on you.
4: And I panicked. Like, I was so scared of messing up that basically I got on the field and I just shut down. Like, I barely played, you know? And people were like, it was so low effort, it was so this. And I'm like, it wasn't low effort. I was just scared. Like, I didn't want to mess up and I was so anxious. And I finally just, I started coming to the conclusion, and it was a quote, and I wish I had it down and knew it immediately, but it was Teddy Roosevelt, and it was the man in the arena.
5: Yeah, that's
4: is
5: a great
4: quote, which is my favorite, and I live by it. Like, I have it in my room. But I finally started just realizing I'm not going to be perfect and I'm going to make mistakes, and I would much rather go all out and do the best I can and mess up than be too scared not to do it.
5: Yeah.
4: And I was always worried about people judging me or people making fun of me. And it just was that, you know, it says in the quote, like, those cold, timid souls that will never know victory nor defeat. And it's like, I would so much rather try than not know either, you know? And who are they to sit back and judge me for doing, giving it my all and being the best I can be?
5: That's so good. Yeah, they're too timid to get into the arena, but they're very vocal about coaching the arena.
4: And so it was kind of working through that. And it was also just thing of just knowing it's okay to mess up sometimes, you know? Like, that's how you learn. I feel like I've learned more through shanking a soccer ball all the way over there than I did when I scored a goal, you know? And
5: that's,
4: I think,
5: so
4: that that was just an important thing for me to have to work through and overcome and be comfortable with rejection, be comfortable with failure, be comfortable with, like, you have to become comfortable with that in order to get better, you know?
5: Well, again, these are great themes: perfectionism, anxiety, comparison, all the things we're talking about. Melanie, you ring the bell for the parents here, because you're saying be careful not to reinforce these things, and you gave a couple of examples where you might say, well, you play better than that guy. I wonder why you're not first string. I mean, that is a great thing, particularly for dads to think about. And then you had an example with daughters.

0: think you have to really encourage your child. I mean, one of the things we learned in one of the conversations we had after one of those soccer games where we had watched her, and we were like, what's going on? And she kind of, you know, through talking to her, she was like, but I'm afraid I'm going to mess up. And what we said to her is, like, we would rather you fail spectacularly. Like, mm-hmm. we would rather you go out in a blaze of glory and screw up than to play so timid that you're not being true to yourself. And I think that's true with life. And these kids, this generation, my friends and I that are raising kids the same age marvel, because we're like, where did this come from? All this pressure to get it right the first time, and that everything has to be. We didn't seem to have that. And I don't know if it's a social media thing, if it's just because there is so much comparison where you can see people your age and what they're doing all the time. And but it's like, we've got to let our kids know, hey, you need to try, and you're not going to get it right. I didn't get it right the first time. You're not going to get it right the first time. And that's okay. Like,
1: I agree. I think the challenge for some parents watching and listening would be that, you know, where's that bottom?
0: Yeah.
1: To be fair. You think, you know, this is true. You don't have to be perfect. We just need, your heart needs to be in the right place and keep trying. But there are going to be some parents that their kids are falling below that line.
0: For sure.
1: And you're going, can you try a little bit?
0: Yeah.
1: I mean, I didn't mean to go that far down. Speak to that when you were beginning to get anxious as parents because they're falling below a performance that is healthy.
0: That's, and I think that is the line, is you, that's where you have to know your child and know, I know you can do better than this. I know that you have more in this. Because what we always said with her is, we never expect you to be perfect. We do expect your best effort. Like, it doesn't have to be 100% perfection, or you don't have to achieve everything, but we need to see you working to the best of your ability and what that is, and kind of keeping an eye on where you know your kids can be better. And I think there are times as a parent, I think that we want to just be cheerleaders all the time and just be like, you're amazing, you're the best, you're great. But then there's times to be a coach and to be really honest and say, here are some ways that I see you failing and not thriving, and here are some ways you need to do better. Whether that's, I don't like this group of friends that you're hanging out with, I don't like your study habits and the way you're letting your grades fall. It's okay to have those honest conversations.
1: Yeah, and I think too, Jean did this really well, my wife. You know, she in elementary school noticed Trent was kind of hanging with the rough crowd in the in the playground, the rock throwers.
2: Yeah, that's right, those rock throwers.
1: And she was like, and she happened to be volunteering in the playground, so she was observing this. So she asked a couple of other parents if they'd like to do Bible study together with the kids. And, you know, to her credit, really, those kids are now 25, but they've grown up together. They're in each other's weddings now. You know, they're best of friends, that little Bible study group that came out of the rock throwing behavior on the playground. But it's just being aware, and how do we create, it can be that subtle. It's more difficult as, you know, children get into their teens to try to control that environment.
0: It is.
1: Caroline, let me end with you. You've heard the do's and don'ts, but let me ask you, as the recipient of Melanie's parenting and your dad's, what are the do's and don'ts? There are things that work for young people, things that may not work. If I can give you that quick rap sheet.
3: I think the first thing, and this is one I always say that was so great for me in high school, was just the way I felt so unconditionally loved. Like, and that was, it was very important. And at the time, I don't know if I mean, in high school, you're not necessarily thinking about all this and being so appreciative, because sometimes you don't know what you have. But knowing that after a hard day, I could come home, and I knew for a fact that there would be a home-cooked meal for me. I knew for a fact that if I stained my favorite pants, that she'd be able to get that out. You know, that, like, there's just little things where it's like, there was such a confidence in knowing, like, my parents were going to be there and they were going to be caring for me. And I think that's so important. And some encouragement I would also say to parents is, there were times where at high school I always had to have, like, this mask on, and I had to pretend like everything's okay. And the moment I got home, I knew I was safe, and that mask kind of came off a little bit, you know, and I was just a little bit, I was a moody teenager. And I think so often that's the side parents see, because their kids feel safer with them than they do at school, maybe, if that makes this is this making sense to y'all? But I think there's a level of encouragement of know that what you're doing is working, and don't be discouraged if that happens. Because I, like, now in college, I come back and I'm so grateful for everything my parents did. And I think too, also, just the way that y'all, I'm losing my train
1: now
3: of thought.
1: Now you sound like that Texas A&M girl.
3: I know. I'm like, the A&M is coming. All y'all. Let me tell y'all. And I think, too, the way you always knew when to critique and when to parent and when to also build up and encourage. Because I've seen so much.

0: with my friends where their parents will just nag and nag and nag and tell them to do this and tell them to do that. And it's out of love, but there's also needs to be a balance of being a cheerleader and building up and knowing that your parents want what's best for you. And so I think like the fact that they y'all were able to do that for me, and I always knew, okay, they're telling me this, but I know that they love and care about me still. Yeah. This is just something I need to work on.
1: It's almost that old adage, you have to fill that cup up so that when we as parents extract a little bit in terms of performance, that you're taking out of your abundance of knowing you're loved, et cetera.
0: Absolutely.
1: That's a good reminder for parents particularly. Mm-hmm. Make sure your children know that they're loved.
2: Yes. You've got to build the relationship, because to me, if you just focus on the rules without the relationship, I think it can create this resistance, you know, but I think when they know, like, hey, I'm telling you no because I genuinely love you and care for you, and this is not a good decision, you know, it just, it comes, they may still not like the no, but it comes with a little more understanding of that you really do have their best interest at heart.
1: Well, so very good. If you're that parent going, wow, I need to apply this, get in touch with us. We'll make it easy. I mean, this is great content. Not only that, I think you could see the benefits of what Perry and Melanie have done, and Carolyn, you showed so well. I'm proud of you, really.
0: Thank
1: as a
0: you.
1: 22 year old.
0: Yes, sir.
1: Not to throw your age out there for the whole world.
0: How dare
1: but,
0: you know,
1: no, but you know, you just you would be every parent's dream in terms of how you're handling yourself, and
0: thank
1: well
0: you.
1: Done. Way to absorb all that and to learn from it, to write a book, The Lion and the Bear, 100-Day Guide for Facing Your Giants. Why don't you just get in touch with us, make a gift of $10, and we'll send you the book as our way of saying thank you for being part of the ministry. And you get a great resource, as John said in the beginning, not just for your teens or 20-somethings, but for anybody in your life, including yourself, that might struggle with boundaries.
3: Yeah, this is a great devotional book. And as you said, Jim, it's not just for kids. My wife, Dina, and I had three daughters. They're now young adults. I kind of wish we would have had this resource to help them stay rooted in their identity in Christ during those tumultuous, pivotal years. 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Sarah Zagorski survived an abortion and became a very strong pro-life advocate.
4: So I had to go through a lot of healing and recovery from that time in my life. 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I mean, it wasn't pretty, you know, but it was Christ throughout it and them alongside me.
3: Well, on behalf of the entire team, thanks for joining us today for Focus on the Family with Jim Daly. I'm John Fuller, inviting you back as we once again help you and your family thrive in Christ.

0: Well, hi, I'm Dr. Danny Huerta, and when a teen is struggling with anxiety, the stress often brings sleepless nights and being pulled apart as parents. But many couples have walked this road and found deeper unity along the way. On Fearless Faith, I share common places where anxiety begins, while young adults like Caroline share how they've grown with faith, patience, and community support. You also hear practical ways to care for your teen while strengthening your marriage. 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

0: She's a winner.
1: Yay! Hannah Harper, good job, Hannah.
0: All right, I've been waiting.
1: So exciting.
0: I have been waiting. How long has it been? It's not even been 12 hours long, just to be able to shout that out.
1: Yeah.
0: She's a winner. Nine hours.
1: Did you just know she was going to win? I just knew it.
0: No.
1: I mean, a while back, actually.
0: Well, I knew she had a great shot, especially, you know, as they started knocking out the other country contestants.
1: Yeah.
0: For the longest time, she was the only country voice. So she automatically, there is a country vote that just comes out in force.
1: It's true. Yeah.
0: To vote for American Idol. And so I knew that was going to be the case, that she'd have that. But she had the mom vote. And they played that up big time last night. But even the judges, I don't think the judges thought she was going to make it to the final two. And then she did. It just seemed like the steam train that was not going to stop.
1: Right.
0: And but Jordan, who was the other finalist, oh my goodness, he's probably, probably. He is the better vocalist.
1: He's a much better
0: singer. But she just has that likability that America fell for.
1: Right.
0: And Hannah Harper from Willow Springs
1: is
0: the winner of season 24 American Idol. And so we're so proud of her, excited for Willow Springs and the Ozarks because we have a winner in our midst.
1: Very, very cool. Very, very cool.
0: And all of these, and by the way, I saw where she is scheduled to be in a couple of different concerts in this area.
1: Oh, yeah?
0: And they are so lucky they got her on the cheap because they couldn't do that now.
1: Right. That's neat.
0: Yeah. I know she's going to be in Harrison next month down at Creekside Amp.
1: Wow.
0: So that'll be fun. Anyway, so congratulations to Hannah. And I know everybody is just ecstatic over how that went last night. There was a lot of cheering going on in our house.
1: Yeah, same.
0: Time for a morning prayer time this morning. Coming up, we'll get music from Mac Powell and Cade Thompson. Kyle and Sarah here on The Morning Show. We are thrilled to make your acquaintance this morning.
1: Heavenly Father, thank you for this day. Lord, thank you that you raise up kings and you tear them down. And thank you, Lord, that you raise up voices, Lord, in a generation. And I pray, Lord, that Hannah's voice will be one that points people to you, Lord, all the days of her life. God, shield her and protect her in that. And Lord, I pray for every listener this morning, Lord, that in their sphere of influence, Lord, in their neighborhood, in their workplace, in their cubicle, Lord, that you would use their voice and their influence to win others to Christ. And Lord, that we would just recognize the brevity of life and know the impact that we can have on people for good or bad. Lord, may we use our time wisely and our words wisely. We love you. We serve you. We praise you today. And we thank you for this station that is able to bring hope and encouragement to so many people. God, we do not take it for granted. Help us to use it with great diligence, Lord. We love you. In Jesus' name, amen.

0: Every song plants a seed.
1: Every story helps it grow. And before you know it,
0: God can use the wind to bring new life to you. So keep listening.

0: Kate Thompson on the way, and Kyle and Sarah here hanging out with you to get your day started. I need a northerly breeze. I'm probably not.
1: Is that kind of cold? Is that a cold thing?
0: Has nothing. Well, I don't know. It probably is. I need a northerly breeze because I am either that or somebody give me their water hose, like a really long one.
1: Yeah.
0: I need to run down to the waste disposal area and put that fire out.
1: Yeah. Oh my gosh.
0: It has been blowing smoke over West Springfield since the 8th. So I guess we're on our fifth day now.
1: It's on our side of town too, because I run, you know, outside. Yeah. The reason I sound like this, can you hear it?
0: You're a little raspy.
1: I'm convinced that is why, because I can smell it. Burns. I'm breathing it. I'm like coughing.
0: Yeah.
1: Oh, I know. By the way, when does that stop? I knew the control burn over the weekend, but then I thought it was over.
0: Yard Waste Center is supposed to open today, and they say the smoke will subside over the next few days. I think I can help it out with a lot of water.
1: Yeah.
0: Just to put that thing. This morning was probably the worst in our neighborhood.
1: Oh,
0: it was
1: really?
0: It was in our house.
1: Oh.
0: But the windows are shut. The doors are shut. And it's still getting. I woke up, took the dog out at 2, and I stepped into our living room. It's like, whoa.
1: Yeah.
0: I had to double check to make sure our house wasn't on fire.
1: Seriously.
0: But yeah. It wasn't. It was all outside seeping in.
1: It's awful. So funny you bring this up. Griffin, my son, was asking me, I guess it was this weekend, whenever they first started the controlled burn, how far can smoke travel? But do you remember when they had those controlled burns in Canada and we had smoke from that?
0: Yeah. And those were in northwest Canada, and it got caught into the jet stream and pulled to the south.
1: Yeah.
0: It'll travel a long way, especially if you have a large area that is on wildfire, that it'll get you. It'll get there. And most recently, you remember, we had some in around the Fort Smith area, smoke from it, a wildfire that made it to
1: Missouri
0: Ozarks. So it'll travel quite a distance.
1: Anyway, hold your nose, everybody.
0: Yeah, you're going to need it, especially on the west side of Springfield today. Kyle and Sarah here on the morning show. All right, I'm off my soapbox, and nobody offered a bucket of water, so I guess we're just going to let it slow. By the way, if you're wondering, they are burning. What's causing all the smoke? They're burning off a bunch of the brush that was created from some of the storms that happened a month or two ago.
1: Yep.
0: So it had to go somewhere, and now they've got to get rid of it.
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2: 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You

0: Elevation Worship on the Wind with Kyle and Sarah.
1: Happy graduation one. Happy graduation one. Happy graduation one. Happy graduation one.
0: We'll take that. Well done.
1: Do you like my song?
0: You should sign up.
1: Do you like my new word for graduation?
0: Audition for Next American Idol. That will be your audition tape for AI.
1: I think, you know, I feel like I'm going to.
0: You could be the season 25.
1: Go all the way.
0: Yeah.
1: Go all the way. Graduation, such a big deal. I mean, what a finish line. What a finish line.
0: You know.
1: You've been staring at it for 4 years.
0: I know.
1: And here you are.
0: So if you're a high school graduate and you happen to be up this early this morning, mm-hmm. What's wrong with you? Maybe it's finals. Maybe it's your finals week. We'll just call it that. It could be your finals week, or maybe you're up for a practice or something. But you won't be getting up this early next week, or you shouldn't. But we just want to say congratulations. And, you know, we're praying for you. Just ask it. You know, we just want you to experience all that God has in store for you. There's something special about this phase in your life when you're young and you just graduate and the whole world is in front of you, and you can make any, it's like going into a candy store and be told, pick any item that you want. And you've got everything in front of you.
1: Yep.
0: It's so exciting. It's such a great place to be in.
1: Just so you know, I'm going peanut M&Ms every time.
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3: In the news, heads up on the roads this week. The State Highway Department is closing ramps at the I-44 and Highway 65 interchange in Springfield. Crews will be inspecting retaining walls from 9 p.m. until 5 a.m. from now through Friday morning. Impacted ramps include southbound 65 to I-44, plus both I-44 exit ramps onto Highway 65. A Jackson County judge has refused to immediately halt sales of certain Kratom products in Missouri. Attorney General Catherine Hanaway had asked for a temporary restraining order against some companies over the high-potency 7-0 products. The state argues the products are dangerous opioids linked to overdoses, while company lawyers claim there's not enough evidence to prove a public health threat. The judge says more testimony and evidence will be needed before a final ruling. This is the final week of the legislative session in Jeff City. To this point, Missouri lawmakers have passed more than 30 bills, including measures dealing with public safety, school athletics appeals, and digital privacy. Still up for debate are education reforms, property tax changes, and a proposal to add Medicaid work requirements to the state constitution. The session officially ends at 6 o'clock on Friday evening. Missouri State University has released early concept designs for a new football locker room and training facilities inside McDonald Arena. The school says the project would include a modern locker room, weight room, training space, and a reconnected tunnel to Plaster Stadium. The university is working to raise private donations for the multi-million dollar project, with final plans expected to go before the Board of Governors this fall. There's a look at news. I'm Sarah Forhetz.
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5: Across the Ozarks and four states, about 82 for the high in Springfield today, and right around 80 in Joplin. It will be a little bit windy, but we have high pressure over the area, so it should be a sunny day. A fast-moving cold front will drop in overnight, just a very slight chance of a shower or thunderstorm, and our lows dropping into the upper 50s. It will cool off a couple of degrees on Wednesday. We're looking at upper 70s, and it should be sunny, 80 and sunny Thursday. I'm meteorologist Steve Hamilton.

with my soul. I need a peace that only heaven knows.

0: Mercy Me on the Wind with Kyle and Sarah.
1: We are, you know, having some pain at the pump again. It's been a while, actually, since gas prices have been...
2: I had to fill a tank a couple days ago.
1: Yeah, it's painful.
2: It hurt.
1: Did you see that President Trump is talking about pausing the federal gas tax?
0: Yeah, I was grateful to hear that. That's, what, going to be 16, 17, 18 cents a gallon?
1: About 18 cents per gallon, and it'll be temporary. But, I mean, it's better than nothing.
0: Yeah. You know? It'll help a little bit, which, you know, we need it because we don't know when the Iran thing is going to end. To be honest, I don't think it's going to end anytime soon.
1: Yeah.
0: Because the, whoever is in charge in Iran just doesn't want to seem to give up the fight just yet.
1: Right.
0: But, I don't know.
1: Yeah.
0: I do not know.
1: We'll see if this happens. It sounds like we are going to get a 18% drop per gallon. The only thing is it's so high right now that an 18-cent drop actually is...
0: It's not going to amount to much.
1: Yeah, no, it's not.
0: You're not going to really feel it. But, I mean, it's better than nothing. And so...
1: I know.
0: Can the state of Missouri drop its gas tax also?
1: They could choose to. There's several states who already have.
0: Just
1: Missouri
0: for
1: is
0: bit,
1: not
0: y'all.
1: One of them,
0: just
1: but, yeah, several states have done that.

0: We are following the story with a Willard police chief. This is Kyle's stomping ground.
1: Tom McLean.
0: Yeah. Remember, Kyle, when you were telling us that he got approved for that lung transplant and they took him immediately. Like, it was like, hey, we need you 5 minutes ago. Well, he is doing well. He's still living in St. Louis for a couple months because he has to be close to like the doctors, the rehab, the hospital. But otherwise, he said he's in good spirits. He is up walking on a treadmill and he's eating well. He says not yet sleeping well, but hopefully that will come eventually. But it's really good to see him back on his feet.
1: Praise God for that.
0: Public servant, you know?
1: Tom's a great guy. I've known Tom for a long time. And in fact, he I don't know if he still does it or not, but he would teach the DARE program in the Willard schools for the longest time.
0: I remember that too, because I remember his car. Yeah.
1: So glad to hear the good report. Continue to pray for him and a swift recovery. I know he would love to be back home.
0: Did you realize that if he would not have gotten that transplant, they had told him that he had less than a year to live?
1: Wow.
0: I didn't know it was that dire, but wow.
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1: There's a lot going on with a 250th birthday party for America.
0: This is the kickoff of all of that with a big event this weekend, Friday and Saturday, downtown Branson. A lot of the shops will have special things going on. There'll be interactive activities all through the downtown area. It's going to be fantastic. And they'll have Ben Franklin and George Washington
1: walking around.
0: And Abe Lincoln.
1: Oh, and Donald Trump.
0: And a Donald Trump. Anyway, that'll be all downtown Branson this weekend. We'll talk with Heather. Come on up in about an hour from now.

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1: In the news, a new summer camp in Springfield will help students with developmental disabilities explore careers in manufacturing. Imagine Technical Institute is accepting applications for the four-week program starting July 13th at Red Monkey Foods. The camp is free. Participants will learn job skills, tour local facilities, and complete hands-on projects. The City of Ozark will officially open the new Chadwick Flyer Trail Bridge on Thursday morning. A ribbon-cutting ceremony is scheduled for this Thursday at 10 on the west side of the bridge. Shuttles will run from the Ozark Community Center parking area to the event site. The Chadwick Flyer Trail Bridge goes over Highway 65 in Ozark and is super nice. People like drinks these days, whether it's coffee drinks, energy drinks, dirty sodas. 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There's a look at news. I'm Sarah Forhetz.
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5: Across the Ozarks and four states, pretty warm today, and it will be a little bit windy. Lots of sunshine, 80 for the high in Joplin, 82 in Springfield. We'll have high pressure over the area. Quick cold front moving through overnight might bring us a shower. We're in the upper 50s, but rain chances are fairly low. Then on Wednesday, we're right back to sunshine, upper 70s on the high. We're back up to about 80 and sunny on Thursday, really warm on Friday. I'm meteorologist Steve Hamilton.
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0: Tom, dim the lights, and here we go, America. After the nationwide vote and an incredible season, the winner of American Idol 2026 is Hannah Harper!
1: And that's how it went down last night.
2: Very cool.
1: How it went down last night. Congratulations to Hannah Harper.
2: I stayed up late to watch that, by the way.
1: Oh, good.
2: Mm-hmm.
1: So did I. That was great.
2: So exciting. And I just love, I interviewed her last week, and I'm just telling you that her faith is solid, which means she needs prayer, right? Because the enemy of her soul will be on offense for sure.
1: So what was great about last night's show, American Idol on ABC,
2: mm-hmm.
1: was all three artists got to sing songs of their own choosing.
2: Yeah.
1: And all three chose songs of faith.
2: Yeah.
1: Cool. During the competition, Keela and Jordan both sang a worship song. And then in her finale victory song, she Hannah sang a Chris Tomlin song.
2: Yeah, it's cool.
1: And it was great.
2: She
1: was great.
2: Sung ish. At that point, she was
1: well,
2: just
1: she was
2: crying.
1: Broken up.
2: Yeah, yeah, but it was still the point. Yeah.
1: Which is always an oddity of American Idol that they make the winner who's all emotional sing a victory song.
2: Yeah.
1: It's just like, okay, whatever. But congratulations, Hannah Harper, Willow Springs, Missouri.
2: Yeah. I mean, she's like from like Bunker and Summersville. She lives in Willow now, but it's an even like smaller, you know, it's just the coolest.
1: Small town USA won big last night.

0: I don't know why, but anytime I see a story from the state park, the Crater of Diamonds State Park, I always bring it up to
1: you
0: Kyle.
1: You thinking of me?
0: Because he wants to go, wait, but he keeps not going.
1: Did somebody find a diamond?
0: 3.9 carats. Yeah. Oh, wait. Sorry. I stand corrected. 3.09 carats.
1: Still.
0: Kyle has long said, I'm going to do it. And I'm kind of with you. I keep wanting to go as well, but I keep not making the point to go. But just so you know, they are still out there, Kyle. There's still diamonds to be found. Big ones. Big ones. You're going to have to make a plan or it's not going to happen.
1: You know, it's tough. It is just, maybe we're at the wrong distance away. It's a 5-hour drive.
0: Is it really five?
1: It is a five. That's the problem.
0: I thought it was like three for some reason.
1: I wish that would make it that'd make it easier, but it's a 5-hour drive, which it's one of those things. There's not much else to do in that area.
0: Yeah,
1: it's not like they have a big theme park. You know, it's not like it's not terribly close to Little Rock.
0: Yeah,
1: so there's not much to do other than dig in the dirt. So, do I want to drive 5 hours?
0: Yes.
1: And for the opportunity to dig in dirt and come home with nothing?
0: For the possibility of a 3.09 carat.
1: Yeah, but it's more likely I'm going to go dig in the dirt and just get dirty hands, get dirt in my fingernails. So it's one of those, it's
0: tough.
1: Think
0: you have something and then find out it's a rock.
1: Well, and then you're going to want to drive 5 hours home empty-handed.
0: Mm-hmm.
1: I mean, I guess it's one of those things. If I go to the Crater of Diamonds, I want to stay for a couple of days and dig in the dirt.
0: Yeah.
1: And maybe take in some of the other sites, whatever little there may be. But I want to feel like I accomplished something other than just go, yeah, I went and dug in the dirt, came home with nothing. 5-hour drive. That's the problem. It's a 5-hour drive from here. If it were 8 hours, I could probably come up with a way to justify the stay.
0: Yeah. I mean, gas is going to go down about 20 cents per gallon.
1: That's still not enough. That is not enough.
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0: on my mind. Cubby Mac on the way in. Kyle and Sarah on the morning show. The month of May is Mental and Emotional Health Awareness Month. And this week we're just spotlighting some different thoughts on mental health and awareness. Because we all struggle through different things, different ways. But you know what? I think there's a good reminder, Sarah, that we all struggle at times,
1: mm-hmm.
0: you know, and we don't have to do this alone.
1: Yeah.
0: I think when we get into those moments where it just feels like the world is pressing in on us, we feel like we're the only ones walking that kind of a journey, but that's not true.
1: Two are better than one.
0: Yep. So you need...
1: You know the verse.
0: Yep. You need to know this, that you were not meant to do life alone. So if you're struggling today, find a friend that you can confide in and talk it out. Talk through whatever it is that you're facing today.
1: Yeah. The word of God is the truth. And it says, two are better than one. Yep. If either of them falls down, one can help the other up. But pity anyone who falls down and has no one to help him up.
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1: In the news, heads up on the roads this week. The State Highway Department is closing ramps at the I-44 and Highway 65 interchange in Springfield. Crews will be inspecting retaining walls from 9 p.m. until 5 a.m. from now through Friday morning. Impacted ramps include southbound 65 to I-44, plus both I-44 exit ramps onto Highway 65. A Jackson County judge has refused to immediately halt sales of certain Kratom products in Missouri. Attorney General Catherine Hanaway had asked for a temporary restraining order against some companies over the high-potency 7-0 products. The state argues the products are dangerous opioids linked to overdoses, while company lawyers claim there's not enough evidence to prove a public health threat. The judge says more testimony and evidence will be needed before a final ruling. This is the final week of the legislative session in Jeff City. To this point, Missouri lawmakers have passed more than 30 bills, including measures dealing with public safety, school athletics appeals, and digital privacy. Still up for debate are education reforms, property tax changes, and a proposal to add Medicaid work requirements to the state constitution. The session officially ends at 6 o'clock on Friday evening. Missouri State University has released early concept designs for a new football locker room and training facilities inside McDonald Arena. The school says the project would include a modern locker room, weight room, training space, and a reconnected tunnel to Plaster Stadium. The university is working to raise private donations for the multi-million dollar project, with final plans expected to go before the Board of Governors this fall. There's a look at news. I'm Sarah Forhetz.
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5: Across the Ozarks and four states, about 82 for the high in Springfield today, and right around 80 in Joplin. It will be a little bit windy, but we have high pressure over the area, so it should be a sunny day. A fast-moving cold front will drop in overnight, just a very slight chance of a shower or thunderstorm, and our lows dropping into the upper 50s. It will cool off a couple of degrees on Wednesday. We're looking at upper 70s, and it should be sunny, 80 and sunny Thursday. I'm meteorologist Steve Hamilton.

0: you're good.
1: There is a huge predictor of longevity.
2: Yeah, what's that?
1: And it's related to like habits, I guess. But it's, in my mind, not necessarily what you would think. I would think diet and or exercise. How about you?
2: Well, I would say being active. Yeah, being active plays a big role, I would think.
1: In longevity. Well, there's a new study that actually says the number one predictor is sleep. If you have poor sleep habits.
2: Like being a morning show host?
1: Like being a morning show host. You're going to die really young, apparently.
2: Oh, man.
1: I mean, me too. Here I am.
2: Oh, man.
1: Sitting right across from you. But, yeah, I know that sleep takes years off your life because I remember we used to read studies on this, being on the morning shift in television, which is way earlier than it is in radio. And we would all just like sit there at our desk, like sulking and depressed.
2: You're reading this informative piece and you're the biggest violator of it.
1: Right, exactly. Anyway, get some shut eye.

0: to college,
1: to work, moving away,
0: or staying right here.
1: Whatever your next steps, we're cheering you on.
0: Congratulations, graduates. The win.

0: can lose.
1: Heather Herman from ExploreBranson.com is going to slip into the studio. Coming up in just a few minutes, we're going to talk about the Branson Spring Fling, which is this weekend. I have a huge activity down in Branson. We'll save the details for her to spill the beans coming up in just a few minutes here on The Wind.
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0: That's 10th Avenue North on the way in with Kyle and Sarah. Might be the first time that somebody's ever been convicted in modern days for preaching the gospel message.
1: Uh-oh.
0: Happened in Northern Ireland last week. 78-year-old Clive Johnston, he's a preacher in Northern Ireland, and he was outside of an abortion clinic preaching John 3:16. In fact, his message that he was preaching said nothing about abortion services at all, but the courts found that he was trying to influence, and that's something that's against their law, which is a sad thing to say.
1: Wow.
0: But they're not allowed that free speech protection to be able to do what they want to do. But he was preaching the gospel message and arrested for it and fined this week $600+.
1: Wow. You know what that reminds me of is they don't have the freedom that we have to have free speech and to be able to proselytize.
0: I don't think we recognize that fact.
1: We have
0: such a, you know, when our founding fathers created 250 years ago this country and laid out the freedom of speech as one of our protected rights, I don't think we really realized what that would mean.
1: The magnitude.
0: But you look, go to our north, Canada. You cannot say some things in Canada that you can hear because it's not protected. You go to Europe. I mean, Europe's supposed to be modern, and yet you can't say some things in Europe that you can in the U.S.
1: You can't preach
0: the gospel in certain areas.
1: It feels sobering in the sense that all of us, you, me, Joe Schmo, driving a bus today, all of us will give an account for what we did with our freedom. Because he says, to whom much is given, much is required.
0: And here in America, we've been given
1: much. We got to use
0: it
1: wisely, everybody.

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1: In the news, heads up on the roads this week. The State Highway Department is closing ramps at the I-44 and Highway 65 interchange in Springfield. Crews will be inspecting retaining walls from 9 p.m. until 5 a.m. from now through Friday morning. Impacted ramps include southbound 65 to I-44, plus both I-44 exit ramps onto Highway 65. A Jackson County judge has refused to immediately halt sales of certain Kratom products in Missouri. Attorney General Catherine Hanaway had asked for a temporary restraining order against some companies over the high-potency 7-O products. The state argues the products are dangerous opioids linked to overdoses, while company lawyers claim there's not enough evidence to prove a public health threat. The judge says more testimony and evidence will be needed before a final ruling. This is the final week of the legislative session in Jeff City. To this point, Missouri lawmakers have passed more than 30 bills, including measures dealing with public safety, school athletics appeals, and digital privacy. Still up for debate are education reforms, property tax changes, and a proposal to add Medicaid work requirements to the state constitution. The session officially ends at 6 o'clock on Friday evening. Missouri State University has released early concept designs for a new football locker room and training facilities inside McDonald Arena. The school says the project would include a modern locker room, weight room, training space, and a reconnected tunnel to Plaster Stadium. The university is working to raise private donations for the multi-million dollar project, with final plans expected to go before the Board of Governors this fall. There's a look at news. I'm Sarah Forhetz.
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3: Across the Ozarks and four states, pretty warm today, and it will be a little bit windy. Lots of sunshine, 80 for the high in Joplin, 82 in Springfield. We'll have high pressure over the area. Quick cold front moving through overnight might bring us a shower. We're in the upper 50s, but rain chances are fairly low. Then on Wednesday, we're right back to sunshine, upper 70s on the high. We're back up to about 80 and sunny on Thursday, really warm on Friday. I'm meteorologist Steve Hamilton.
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0: Here on the morning show with Kyle and Sarah, we have a special guest in the studio from explorebranson.com, Heather Herman. Good morning, Heather.
1: Good morning.
0: Glad to have you with us. We are going to talk America 250 Branson style because the red carpet's being rolled out, the red, white, and blue for America this year, and Branson is the hot place to be. And it all starts this weekend with the Spring Fling.
1: That's right. I don't know if you've had a chance to be in Branson recently, but it's red, white, and blue, like you wouldn't believe. The lights are up, there's decorations everywhere, and Spring Fling kicks off on Friday. It's going to be a celebration of all things America, 250th, but all things Branson, too. It's really, really going to be fun.
2: You guys do a good job of getting buy-in mm-hmm. from all the people.
1: Yes.
2: Because it's never just a small group. It's like you're all in, and I think that that is a credit probably to you and your team for getting them on board.
1: It's a lot of work. And, you know, I've been with the organization. It'll be 2 years in September. And that was one of the first things that I said was we need more unity with the downtown area and with all the businesses in general. And it was not a quick thing. You know, it didn't happen overnight. We started with really small meetings and now we have really big meetings and people see that it's worked. So we've shown proof of concept. We kicked it off with Fall Fest last year, and Spring Fling is just going to be the next big thing. And it's going to be a lot of fun. You know, we're going to have all sorts of prizes, and it's just going to be great.
0: So yep. What is Spring Fling? Give us the kind of a 30,000 flower.
2: The Reader's Digest version.
1: Absolutely.
0: That'll work.
1: So think about, you know, it's the kickoff to the 250th because Branson is all things red, white, and blue. And this was our chance to say, here's how we're starting that celebration for the year, and it starts in the heart of downtown. So you've got reenactments. We've got Uncle Sam walking around, Patrick Henry, Give Me mm-hmm. Liberty, Give Me Death, Betsy Ross. There will even be a Trump impersonator. I don't know if you've ever seen Jim Barber and what he does with Trump, but it is all things entertainment. It is so fun. And an Abe Lincoln impersonator. And then there will be all sorts of, you know, like lace making and demonstrations for people to take advantage of, free balloon art, free face painting, and literally all things red, white, and blue. There'll be decorations everywhere, photo opportunities, and just super fun to kick off spring season.
2: Yeah. Tell us the exact dates of that specific thing.
1: May 15th and 16th. So all day, Friday and Saturday, uh-huh. starting at 10 a.m. each day.
2: That's so fun.
0: And it's going to drive people into the downtown area, which just got a facelift. Yes. I'd say the street project's done, everything's opened up and ready just to showcase downtown Branson.
1: Absolutely. It's really, you know, it's the heart of Branson. It really is. And with those new enhancements from the city of Branson, it's walkable, it's strollable. It's like this iconic look when you think of like a Hallmark movie or something. That's what Branson looks like right now.
0: Heather Herman from explorebranson.com is with us this morning on the show. We'll continue our conversation with her coming up. Right now, it's Blessing Offer on the Wind. Sometimes.

0: blessings are on the way.
1: Maybe in an after-school hug or a coffee date with friends.
0: Or for sure, in this song.
1: Welcome to the Wind.
2: Okay. I'm about to

0: Horace Frank on the wind, Kyle and Sarah on the morning show with Heather Herman from explorebranson.com in the studio talking about all things Branson. When we last visited, you ended off talking about movies in Branson. What is going on? I mean, how did Branson land on the Hallmark map?
1: I'll break it to you here. So when I started, it was kind of this constant that I kept hearing from elected officials was, you know, if we just had a movie, if we just had a movie. And I was like, well, why hasn't anyone ever asked? So I asked, and now this is our third movie. The second one that we've been involved with, the third one is being filmed right now with the showboat Branson Bell. And the one that we have right now, actually filming kicks off today. So if you happen to go into downtown Branson, it's all things red, white, and blue. And then there's one block that's Christmas right now. So I took pictures of it. I'll share it with you after we're done. But they're filming right now. It's called a Country Kind of Christmas. The first one filmed in January, and that is actually called Ozark Mountain Christmas.
2: Was that at Silver Dollar City?
1: That was at Silver Dollar City and downtown Branson.
2: Okay.
1: And that one we worked with Great American Media. So the Great American Media Network is really a fit for Branson because they believe in all things faith, family, flag, and that's Branson. The one that's filming right now has yet to be sold. So they are pitching it to Hallmark or Lifetime, but there is a chance that Great American Media could come in and say, you know what? We want that. So we're That's leaving cool. it open, but it is a Christmas movie being filmed in May right now.
2: That's funny.
0: This part blows my mind. You know, we've known Branson as the entertainment capital in the heartland, and now movie making taking place in our backyard.
1: You know, what's fun about this one, A Country Kind of Christmas, is they're really featuring the music side of Branson. So if you've seen Owens Theater downtown, the historic Owens Theater, that's actually front and center in this movie. They will show the marquee, they'll show the name of it, and they're actually going to have a spot next Tuesday that locals can actually be in the audience, and they're filming a whole music scene there.
2: That's so cool.
0: Oh, that's great.
2: From a business perspective, by the way, I don't know if you heard what she said, but she said, I just asked the question. I just asked, why hasn't this happened yet?
0: Yeah.
2: I love, this is me. This is me. Like, let's just ask the question.
1: Right.
2: I don't know that I have the answer, but like, let's roll the ball and see what happens. And now look.
1: Yeah, I did a cold
2: pitch. Movie number three.
1: Yeah, I did a cold pitch on LinkedIn to one of their VPs at Great American Media and said, you don't know me, but I think we have something in common and this would really work. And then from there, we had a Teams call with Bill Abbott, the owner of Great American Media. And it went from there. Yeah.
2: Yeah. Good job.
1: Thank you.
0: Let's come back to America 250. It's a big thing all across the country, but Branson in the Ozarks front and center with it, with a number of events. The Spring Fling starts this weekend. June, you have a couple of big events with the big June 14th Flag Day event. Talk to us about that.
1: Okay, so we contracted with Guinness World Records, and there's going to be a world record that has been created just for Branson on Flag Day. So we're going to create a mosaic out of flags. It's not the American flag because we know how to honor and respect that, but these are custom-made flags that are just for Branson, and we are creating the largest mosaic of the giant letter B of the Branson logo.
0: Okay.
1: And it'll be about 1,400 square feet.
2: Wow.
1: And it's our record. It's the only one that's taking place

0: this weekend, May 15th and 16th. That's this upcoming Friday and Saturday. Be in Branson. Be there or be square.
1: Heather, thank you for giving us some time today.
2: Thanks, guys.
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0: Carton Wales on the way in. Kyle and Sarah hanging out with you here this morning for about an hour and a half still left on our clock, and we'll send you on into the workday or whatever you have to do. This month is Mental Health Awareness Month, and it's a big deal. I think, Sarah, sadly, I think the church for the longest time has not done a great job at recognizing mental health awareness. We're great at spiritual awareness, spiritual health, but it's the mental health side we haven't really known what to do with, we've struggled with. And so this week, we're trying to focus some attention on that. I would love to see more churches get behind their local health organizations' mental health efforts and maybe dropping a hint there for some of our church leaders, because mm-hmm. it is a big deal. The people inside your congregation, Pastor, there are some that are struggling. And if they could just get some resources that are biblically based, think of the good that that could do.
1: Right.
0: We talked about this yesterday that, you know, you think about it. We as humans, we're three parts. We're made up of three parts. There is a physical, there is a mental and a spiritual component to every one of us. And you have to care for and nourish each and every one of those. And so today, we're wanting to point out one important fact for you. If you're struggling today, you know, you were never meant to do this life thing alone. You need to have a great support team around you, a good batch of friends that you can confide in, and people who will walk with you through the journey that you're walking through. So maybe you need to text somebody or call somebody. You don't have to overthink it. Just reach out to somebody, to a friend today. If you're struggling or today's just feeling a little bit overwhelming, you can do that. Or maybe you know somebody that's just going through the ringer right now. Check in on them.
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1: In the news, a new summer camp in Springfield will help students with developmental disabilities explore careers in manufacturing. Imagine Technical Institute is accepting applications for the 4-week program starting July 13th at Red Monkey Foods. The camp is free. Participants will learn job skills, tour local facilities, and complete hands-on projects. The City of Ozark will officially open the new Chadwick Flyer Trail Bridge on Thursday morning. A ribbon-cutting ceremony is scheduled for this Thursday at 10 on the west side of the bridge. Shuttles will run from the Ozark Community Center parking area to the event site. The Chadwick Flyer Trail Bridge goes over Highway 65 in Ozark and is super nice. People like drinks these days, whether it's coffee drinks, energy drinks, dirty sodas. Now a new drink shop with an 80s and 90s theme is preparing to open in Nixa. Quenchers, known for dirty sodas, loaded teas, and custom energy drinks, plans to open its new location on Mount Vernon Street in time for Sucker Days this weekend. The business started in Aurora and has already expanded to multiple locations across the Ozarks. There's a look at news. I'm Sarah Forhetz.
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5: Across the Ozarks and four states, about 82 for the high in Springfield today, and right around 80 in Joplin. It will be a little bit windy, but we have high pressure over the area, so it should be a sunny day. A fast-moving cold front will drop in overnight, just a very slight chance of a shower or thunderstorm, and our lows dropping into the upper 50s. We'll cool off a couple of degrees on Wednesday. We're looking at upper 70s, and it should be sunny, 80 and sunny Thursday. I'm meteorologist Steve Hamilton.

0: Kyle and Sarah, the morning show. Good day to you. I remember when my boys were little.
1: Yeah.
0: We would read those books to them. There's nothing, as a parent, I think, nothing more enjoyable than sitting down with your child on your lap reading a book.
1: Oh, yes.
0: Sometimes it might be the same book and you're reading it for the 300th time.
1: You have it memorized by now.
0: But you read through it. Do you ever... Okay, you don't have to confess to this, but did you ever read through a book and then maybe skip a few pages?
1: Absolutely.
0: Because we've read this thing over and over.
1: Yeah. Or it's like you're looking at the time on the clock and you're like, you know,
0: they're not
1: the morning shift and you're like, okay.
0: They're starting to nod off and you jump ahead and the end. Good night, sweetheart. Here's a study we didn't know we needed. Honestly, we probably still don't need it, but it's kind of interesting nonetheless. Some facts about those children's books that we read. Somebody did the deep dive into the children's books and found that books with a barn animal sound in the title, like moo, makes up 40% of the books that we read to our kids. Quack comes in next with 19%.
1: What about the hungry caterpillar? There's no noise involved.
0: There's no noise.
1: But didn't you read that book at least 500 times?
0: Oh, yeah, absolutely. Children's books also love vehicle names. Trains are number one
1: with
0: about 12%. Bus is next, then car, truck, boat. So books with vehicle names. And books by Dr. Seuss. The study didn't go into that, but I'm going to bet every children's library has a stack of books from Dr. Seuss.

0: Lauren Daigle on the wind. Kyle and Sarah on the morning show. She is a former American Idol contestant. Never made it out of Hollywood. And yet she's our darling.
1: Start over. Lauren Daigle?
0: Never made it out of Hollywood week.
1: I enjoy living under rocks sometimes, but I didn't know how big the rock was. Lauren Daigle was on American Idol?
0: Twice.
1: Oh my goodness, how did I not know that?
0: Now you do. Count yourself informed. She's not the only one who has failed an American Idol and then gone on to great things.
1: Huh.
0: So that happens quite a bit.
1: Yeah.
0: But they get their taste of it.
1: I missed that.
0: Last night, Hannah Harper, our is the people's champion, and she's our champion. She won it all in the people's votes, and congratulations to her. She got to sing her audition song, the string cheese song.
1: Yes.
0: She got to perform it with a full band and orchestra last night, and it was so, so good. Take a listen.

0: Oh my goodness, so good.
1: So good. By the way, I did take her some string cheese when I met her.
0: Oh, I bet she gets a lot of that.
1: She appreciated it.
0: It was cute. They did a scene with her family. So her family got to be there, but her little boys weren't there. And so someone had shot a video and sent it to ABC, and they showed it last night to her, of her boys sitting there with their string cheese, wishing their mama good luck. So good.
1: That's so cool.
2: 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It's been around for 30 years now, and members have shared more than $8 billion of each other's bills. 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
1: In the news, heads up on the roads this week, the State Highway Department is closing ramps at the I-44 and Highway 65 interchange in Springfield. Crews will be inspecting retaining walls from 9 p.m. until 5 a.m. from now through Friday morning. Impacted ramps include southbound 65 to I-44, plus both I-44 exit ramps onto Highway 65. A Jackson County judge has refused to immediately halt sales of certain Kratom products in Missouri. Attorney General Catherine Hanaway had asked for a temporary restraining order against some companies over the high-potency 7-0 products. The state argues the products are dangerous opioids linked to overdoses, while company lawyers claim there's not enough evidence to prove a public health threat. The judge says more testimony and evidence will be needed before a final ruling. This is the final week of the legislative session in Jeff City. To this point, Missouri lawmakers have passed more than 30 bills, including measures dealing with public safety, school athletics appeals, and digital privacy. Still up for debate are education reforms, property tax changes, and a proposal to add Medicaid work requirements to the state constitution. The session officially ends at 6 o'clock on Friday evening. Missouri State University has released early concept designs for a new football locker room and training facilities inside McDonald Arena. The school says the project would include a modern locker room, weight room, training space, and a reconnected tunnel to Plaster Stadium. The university is working to raise private donations for the multi-million dollar project, with final plans expected to go before the Board of Governors this fall. There's a look at news. I'm Sarah Forhetz.
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3: Across the Ozarks and four states, pretty warm today, and it will be a little bit windy. Lots of sunshine, 80 for the high in Joplin, 82 in Springfield. We'll have high pressure over the area. Quick cold front moving through overnight might bring us a shower. We're in the upper 50s, but rain chances are fairly low. Then on Wednesday, we're right back to sunshine, upper 70s on the high. We're back up to about 80 and sunny on Thursday, really warm on Friday. I'm meteorologist Steve Hamilton.
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0: That is Phil Wickham on the Wind. Today's hope and encouragement verse, James 1:3. You can find this on our website at thewind.radio. When your faith is tested, your endurance has a chance to grow.
1: Amen.
0: You like that?
1: Yes.
0: It's so true.
1: Yes.

0: Josiah Queen with Demons here on the Wind. Kyle and Sarah on the Morning Show. We want to say thank you to everybody who supports this ministry. We could not do what we do. We could not do the ministry and the missions work across the Ozarks and four states without your financial support. And if you've never considered giving to this ministry before,
1: what's wrong with you?
0: That's one way to say it. I was thinking about this the other day. If you already support a ministry, now first, you should be supporting your church. Hands down, before you do anything, before you even support us, you should be supporting your church that you attend and tithe on the regular basis. Then beyond that, we're talking about sacrificial offerings and gifts of that nature. And we would be honored if you would consider giving to us. But here's something. I'm going to throw, this is a curveball you're not going to expect. If you're already giving to a ministry and an organization that you believe in, they're doing great work, don't switch it up. Don't stop giving to them just to give to us. Because we've been on the other end of that, where we have witnessed people to go away from us to go give to somebody else, and it's painful.
1: Yeah.
0: So I don't want you to stop giving to somebody else. I want you to expand what you're doing. And consider adding the Wind, if you're not already a supporter of this ministry, adding to us, to what you're already doing for others. And just watch God take what you give and turn it into a multitude of salvations and lives changed and impacted for Him across the Ozarks. You can make a gift today by opening up the Wind app on your phone and click on the giving tile. It's the easiest, safest way to make a gift today.
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1: Hopes and dreams have been realized.
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0: Elevation Rhythm with Kyle and Sarah on the morning show. A fun little factoid.
1: Tell me more.
0: The travel industry has realized that between 11 and 16% of Americans have never in their life left their home state.
1: Really? Huh. 11 and 16%.
0: I love a good staycation.
1: Yeah.
0: But I also love the fact that I can travel to Arkansas or Oklahoma or Kansas.
1: Yeah.
0: In less than an hour.
1: I never knew about myself as a kid that I would like traveling as much as I do.
0: Now, I suppose, Sarah, that if you lived in Hawaii or Alaska, might not be as easy to go visit another state.
1: Right.
0: But if you live in the Midwest, I mean, Missouri has more states touching it than any other state in the union. What is it, eight? I think eight.
1: Do we have eight?
0: That border Missouri?
1: Wow. We are fancy.
0: Like that, yes, we are.

0: Christopher Tomlin on the wind. Make sure you have the Wynn mobile app downloaded to your smartphone. Notifications turned on. Tomorrow is another winning Wednesday where we'll give away a $50 gas card, which today would get you a tank of gas. That's so cool. Bless you, dear.
1: Sorry. I had a sneeze. Listen, the smoke outside, Kyle, is a thing.
0: It is. Oh,
1: I'm telling you.
0: Can't wait till that fire stops smoldering.
1: Don't worry, it's controlled. It's a controlled burn.
0: It's still in my home. And if you so on the west side of Springfield,
1: the flames are controlled, the smoke is not.
0: They are doing they're burning off brush from the spring storms that got taken to the local waste yard waste plant. Which, I mean, I know it needed to happen, but oh, I wish they could have waited for a northerly wind to blow that over more rural areas and not over the urban part. It was in my home this morning. I stepped out of my bedroom into the living room. It's like, whoa, where's the fire? And then my dog needed out, so I let him out. Oh, there's the fire. The whole backyard was just full of smoke smell.
1: Yeah.
0: So I'll be glad when it's, I think a lot of people will be glad when that's over with. Anyway, where were we? Kind of got distracted.
1: We were telling the graduates congratulations.
0: Yes, congratulations,
1: graduates.
0: And then graduates.
1: I sneezed inappropriately.
0: Yes, you did.
1: And then we went on a rabbit trail.
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1: In the Bible, God changed people's names all the time.
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0: This verse feels very appropriate for the graduates. Do not let anyone look down on you because you are young, but set an example for the believers in speech, in conduct, in love, in faith, and in purity.
1: Oh, love that. You know who reminded me of that? Charlie Kirk embodied that.
0: Yeah.
1: He embodied it. Even though in his youth, when most people would look down on you, he embodied all of those traits and drew attention to Jesus.
0: Yeah.
1: As a result. Friends, God delights in the details of your life. Have a terrific Tuesday.

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That's our God, our good, good God, loving us, not because we deserve it or we've earned it in some way, but no, because He is good. Powerful reminders just like that are here on The Wind. I'm Bethany, and I'd love to spend some time with you today, so I hope you keep it locked in. Right now, it's 4 King and Country. It's Love Me Like I Am.

0: Yes, a new one from Doran Wells on the Wind. It's called Breathe On It. Hey, I'm Bethany. Speaking of breath, hey, this is interesting. Friend, if you keep waking up in the middle of the night and you're like, oh, now I got to try to get myself to fall back to sleep. And maybe try this tip. Today.com reported that if you wake up in the middle of the night, try counting down from 8 while taking deep breaths. Okay, I can see how this would work. You're kind of slowing yourself back down. I'm sure closing your eyes while you're doing this and, you know, taking your big deep breaths, that helps too. Oh, friend, I hope this really helps. The other day, I got woken up in the middle of the night by my cat, and thankfully, I was just able to roll back over and fall right back to sleep. But friend, if you are not blessed with the ability to just do that, maybe try this tip.
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Hey, how about a change in perspective on this Tuesday morning? Is Bethany on the wind? And friend, if you are having trouble seeing God's goodness that's all around you, the many blessings that He is pouring into your life, hey, maybe you just need to reflect on the little things. Would you join me? I love when people grab someone next to them because they're laughing so hard. I love when people do their very best to try to call an animal over to them just so they can say hi. I love when people dance by hugging someone and just swaying side by side. I love when people take a big deep breath when they look out an open window. I love when people make silly facial expressions and make silly noises whenever they're doing big stretches. I love when a person sees an instrument and they try to play it even though they've never played it before. I love it when somebody blushes just because another person gave them a compliment. I love when people are trying to stay quiet but they just can't stop laughing about something. I love it when people mess around by just splashing someone with water. I love it when people hold hands but just with their pinkies. And lastly, I love it when people lend each other a book just because they love that book so much. Hey friend, what are some of the little things that you love?

0: Hey, you were not meant to do this life thing alone. Riley Clemens is on the win. That was fighting for me. Just remember, friend, your good God is fighting for you, going before you, fighting evil each and every day. But friend, sometimes it can be so difficult to walk through seasons of hardship and pain, feeling as though you are alone. Friend, I want to encourage you, as it is Mental and Emotional Health Awareness Month, to talk to someone, call someone. Don't even overthink it. Just reach out to a person in your life that you know is going to listen, love you, and respond with wisdom. Friend, and if you are not walking through a difficult season, maybe here's your encouragement to just check on someone today. Just let that person know that you are there for them. Yeah, I think it's really good to just be intentional sometimes with these little moments of connection.
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0: Well, friend, if you needed a reminder about the power of Christian radio, I've got one for you. Oh, it's Bethany on the Wind. I came across an old testimony from an interview with Frankie Muniz. It's the guy from Malcolm in the Middle. He's now like a professional racer, but he recently kind of rededicated his life to Christ. And it was thanks to the power of Christian radio. Check this out.
1: I saw on Twitter that you're a little bit outspoken about how you have faith in Jesus, and I want to know, was there a specific verse that you look at in your life that helps you?
2: You know, I'll be honest with you. It's something that's new into my life. I found it on accident.
1: Really?
2: I was driving across the country. If you had a really long time, I could tell you the whole story, but I was driving across the country, and everything that could possibly go wrong was going wrong. And I was like almost in tears, and the only station that would play was K-Love. This is like maybe 6 years ago. If you know K-Love is, you know, worship music.
1: Yeah.
2: And this song came on, and it was Carrie Job, Cover the Earth, and then it was Big Daddy Weave, Overwhelmed, like back to back. And where I was somewhere in New Mexico at the time, and it was like the perfect moment. And I haven't turned off that radio station since. And that I started, you know, going to church every Sunday and really kind of being involved in my faith and definitely become a big part of my life.
3: 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Shouldn't be living.

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CC Winans is on the win. That was worthy of it all. Well, hey, friend, it's Bethany. Man, I learned something pretty cool about one of the communities in our listening area this morning. I heard that Branson is preparing to have its fourth major motion picture filmed in the city of Branson. Wow! Man, I love watching this community grow. I love being a part of all that Branson has to offer. Friend, I know this weekend, the spring fling is going to be called Blooming with Heritage. This is happening on North Commercial Street. That's like the historic downtown Branson part of the city. And from 8 a.m. to 8 p.m., we can enjoy patriotic decorations, interactive selfie stations, and reenactors. Friend, it's going to be a fun way to celebrate America's 250th birthday. This weekend, it's May 15th and 16th, so this Friday and Saturday. Kicks off at 8 a.m. and it doesn't end until 8 p.m. 12 straight hours of patriotic fun in Branson. Again, it's called Branson Spring Fling. Blooming with Heritage is happening this weekend from 8 a.m. to 8 p.m. Check it out.

0: Wow, call me an oldie McOlderson, but I'm starting to think stamp collecting's cool. It's Bethany on the Wind. Well, maybe it's just because I've always been into stickers. Stickers are fun. Man, and if you are a big stamp collector, did you hear about Ralph Lauren's new American 250 stamp collection? Oh man, friend, very creative, very patriotic stamps coming out this year. I'm looking at one that looks like a sweater with an American flag on it. I think that one might be my favorite. It's real classy. There are stamps, though, that feature iconic buildings. I'm looking at one that features New York's own Empire State Building. I see one that's kind of highlighting baseball. It's a picture of Jackie Robinson's glove. Another one is celebrating one of our favorite foods. It's just a great all-American hamburger on a stamp. Love that. And there's even one with horses, you know, just invoking a sense of freedom. Man, that's just to name a few in this collection. I love, seeing these new designs coming out. Friend, it's the Ralph Lauren's America 250 stamp collection. If you're a big stamp collector, you gotta check these out.
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0: Homesick for heaven. The Wickham's on the wind.
1: Hey friend, it's Bethany.
0: And man, I was so encouraged by my friend Carla today. Carla and I used to go to church together whenever I was a college student living in Branson. We went to Jesus Was Homeless. I think it's now called Gateway. But Carla is so sweet. And she shared a little excerpt from a daily devotion called Jesus Calling. You might have heard of it before. It basically takes scripture to word conversations almost from our sweet Savior, Jesus Christ. And I just want to share with you a passage that she shared this morning. It's actually the May 12th page from Jesus Calling. Check this out. Learn to relate to others through my love, meaning Lord Jesus's love, rather than yours. Your human love is ever so limited, full of flaws and manipulation. My loving presence, which always enfolds you, is available to bless others as well as you. Instead of trying harder to help people through your own supplies, become aware of my unlimited supply, which is accessible to you continually. Let my love envelop your outreach to other people. Many of my precious children have fallen prey to burnout. A better description of their condition might be drain out. Countless interactions with needy people have drained them without their conscious awareness. You are among these weary ones who are like wounded soldiers needing R&R. Take time to rest in the love light of my presence. I will gradually restore to you the energy that you have lost over the years. Come to me, all who are weary and burdened, and you will find rest for your souls.

It'll clear the bitterness away. It can even set a prisoner free. There is no end to what its power can do. So let it go and be amazed by what you see through eyes of grace. The prisoner that it really frees is you.

0: Ooh, hey friend, last reminder from me this week about Winning Wednesday before we send out that notification with your opportunity to enter to win a $50 gas card. Oh, it's Bethany on the Wind. We have kicked off Winning Wednesday for the summer, and this is an opportunity to win some pretty cool prizes through the Winds app. This week's prize is, a $50 gift card. Here we go. 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It's a free app, by the way, so no cost to you. But hey, go ahead and turn on those notifications, because first thing Wednesday morning, we'll send out a little notification. It'll pop up and say Winning Wednesday. And if you click on that, you can enter to win this $50 gas card. Again, it's called Winning Wednesday, and it's on the Wind.
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0: God saw everything that he had made, and behold, it was very good.
1: Hey, what do you know about the eye-eye? The eye-eye, probably one of the strangest primates on Earth, but they are often so misunderstood. They've got these large glowing eyes and these big bat-like ears, and they are covered in some scruffy dark fur. But probably one of their most notable features is their extremely long, thin middle fingers that almost look like little skeleton fingers. Now, these primates are only found in Madagascar. They live in tropical forest and spend most of their time in trees, and they use a hunting method called percussive foraging. Get this, friend. They use those long skeletal-like fingers to tap on wood to listen for hollow spaces and insect larvae living inside. And then they use their teeth, which are actually kind of like rodent-like teeth. Very weird for primates. That's kind of rare. And they will gnaw a hole into the wood and then suck out the grubs inside. So they're kind of like a woodpecker, but they're primates. Now, they're nocturnal hunters, and they're pretty solitary creatures. And since they are so scary-looking, they do get hunted sometimes just for their creepy looks. That's kind of sad. But was it God created whatever he designed? The eye-eye.

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That was Hard Place by Jay King on the wind. Hey, if you're just now joining us, I'm Bethany. A little bit ago, I shared a page from a devotion called Jesus Calling that one of my friends posted. And then later, I will share a little excerpt from a devotional book I've been reading called Worry Less, Pray More. And friend, this really got me thinking. I really hope you've got some sort of devotional study guide. In addition to your quiet time with the Lord, reading His Word, the actual Holy Bible. Friend, if you don't have a devotion and you would like one, hey, we've got one here at The Wind called Word for You Today. Now, they come out with different seasonal editions, and so right now we are reading through the spring edition. This one kicked off in March, and it'll carry us through the rest of May. So, hey, friend, if you would like one of these spring copies of the Word for You Today devotional, we've got some right here at The Wind Studio. You can stop by anytime Monday through Friday, 9 to 5, to pick up your copy. And hey, whenever you stop to visit, you might as well go ahead and pick up a copy of the summer edition too. We already have those in studio. That'll be for the months of June, July, and August. But it's just a like 3-minute read that I know can be encouraging. And hey, maybe if you're not sure where to dig into God's word, maybe some part of the conversation in the daily devotional will inspire you and encourage your reading of God's word. Again, this devotional is called The Word for You Today, and we've got copies right here at The Wind Studio for you for free.

0: everything is better. Hey, it's Hopeful on the Wind. Well, I'm Bethany, and I'm in this wonderful season of life where a lot of my friends, and even now my family, my sister, is having babies. Oh, and it's so wonderful to be surrounded by so many little cuties. Oh, goodness. And, you know, I get the funnest job. I get to be the fun friend or the fun aunt that comes over and just reads stories. That's like one of my favorite things to do with my friends' babies is just read to them. Because you know I'm going to do voices. And I think they enjoy story time with Aunt B. But you know what? I'm starting to notice a trend. In all of these kids' books, there are a couple themes that just seem to be repetitive, and it turns out a recent study found that amongst children books, barn animals with the title Moo makes up about 40% of them. So cow sounds seem to be the most popular barn animal sound that our kiddos are learning about, but quack is coming up second with about 19% of the animal books. Very interesting. So we're teaching our kiddos how to moo and how to quack. But hey, if we look at children's books with vehicles in the name, trains are number one. Yeah, trains make up 11% of automobile kids' book titles. Buses make up 10%. Cars also make up 10%. Man, I'm surprised to read that trucks only make up 7%. Boats are on the rise at 6%. Man, I really feel like there have got to be more truck-themed kids' books. I've seen a lot out there, so interesting study find. Maybe just my friends' kids happen to enjoy truck books more. I don't know. Either way, I'm loving story time with all these sweet babies.
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1: That's the latest from Josiah Queen on the Wind. It's called Make Heaven Crowded. I'm Bethany. And hey, as promised, I've got a page from the Worry Less, Pray More devotional that I've been reading. It's written by Donna K. Maltese. Exodus chapter 3, verses 11 through 12 say, Moses said to God, Who am I that I should go? God answered, I will be with you. From a burning bush, God appeared to Moses, telling him to free his people. But Moses was full of worry and self-doubt, so he asked God, Who am I that I should go? Then he came up with a bunch of excuses of why he wasn't the right man for the job. Perhaps Moses didn't know that whoever God calls, he's always prepared. Moses was the only Hebrew who could go in front of Pharaoh because he had been an Egyptian prince for 40 years. And having spent another 40 years shepherding in the wilderness, Moses was familiar with the terrain. On top of that, God said he'd be with him. Is God calling you to do something that you're not sure if you can do? Are you worried that you won't be able to handle it? Well, don't be. Whoever God calls, he prepares. And just as God is with Moses, he is also with you.

0: Rescue story. Zach Williams is on the wind. Hey, it's Bethany. You know, as I reflect on my own story, it was never a plan of mine to move to Missouri. Never. I actually came to Missouri for college. I went to College of the Ozarks, and then I fell in love with the wind radio. But, you know, it's funny. My family on both my mom's side and my dad's side, they all stayed in like the Northwest Arkansas area. That's where I'm from. Well, except for me and my sister. My sister and now my brother-in-law and my baby niece live right down the road from me. But it's almost weird to the rest of my family that we have moved out of state. That's just not something we shepherds do, I guess. We don't leave Arkansas. But this is interesting, friend. I found a study find that found that 11 to 16% of Americans have never even left their home state. Yeah, in their entire lives, they have never found a reason to even leave the state they were born in. Wow, not even for a road trip or a vacation? See, I don't know. I love, you know, staying close to family, and I love finding the joys in where you are at. Appreciating your home, that's awesome, but a friend, God designed a giant world for us to explore and discover. Hey, if you've never even left your home state for a road trip or a vacation, I almost want to inspire you to just go on a trip. Just see what's out there, maybe in just another state close by. You could learn a few things.
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2: Let he who has ears to hear use them. This is Max Lucado. 8 times in the Gospels and 8 times in the book of Revelation, we are reminded that it's not enough just to have ears, it's necessary to use them. Jesus spent regular time with God, praying and listening. Luke 5:16 tells us, Jesus often withdrew to lonely places and prayed. If Jesus, the Son of God, the sinless Savior of humankind, thought it worthwhile to clear his calendar to pray, wouldn't we be wise to do the same? Jesus also spent regular time in God's Word. 3 times in the wilderness temptation, he used the Word of God to repel the attack of Satan. If we are to be just like Jesus, then we need to imitate his habits of prayer and Bible reading. This is Max Lucado.

slowing things down on the wind this afternoon. It's afternoon now. Mercy Me is on the wind with I Can Only Imagine, and that song wraps up my day with you today. I'm Bethany. Hey, before I go, can I just leave you with a little bit of encouragement from a psalm? Yeah, if you are doubting your worth today or struggling to see just how incredible God made you to be, friend, check out Psalm chapter 139, verse 14. It says, I praise you, for I am fearfully and wonderfully made. Wonderful are your works. My soul knows it very well. A friend, may psalms like this one just remind you of how awesome you are, because our God is awesome. He doesn't make mistakes. He makes awesome people. So be encouraged today and keep it locked into the wind. Stephanie's going to be spending the next 2 hours with us. Right now is Pat Barrett with I've Got a Fire. And don't forget today that you are loved.

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Death is defeated forever. Amen. That whole song has my heart, you guys. If you have not stopped and listened to the lyrics of I Do It Again by Andrew Rip, go look them up. Spend some time just sitting with this. It's what Jesus, from Andrew's perspective, what Jesus would say to us right now. And there's so many truths in it, like death is defeated forever. Amen and amen. I am so glad you're here today, friends. We love having you as part of our listening family. So welcome in. You don't have to change anything. You don't have to do anything. You just come as you are. And we're going to share some hope and encouragement and some love and some peace with you, because our source for that is Jesus.

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0: God can use the wind to bring new life to you. So keep listening.

I have a life goal, a bucket list, I guess, if you will, that I want to be part of a Guinness World Record. Now, there have probably been some opportunities in the area that I just haven't known about, or I haven't been able to coordinate with my schedule. I was reading about one earlier today, and it is the world's largest dog pool party. This happened in Coral Gables, Florida. 277 dogs. Now, the Guinness World Records officials are trying to verify the dog count before it actually goes in the record book. But I was thinking about this. Do I want to do a record that involves a lot of people? Or would I rather do a record that just involves more me and someone to verify it officially? Like, I don't mind large crowds of people, but still at the same time, like, how bad do I want to be part of that record? Like, some of these records include thousands of people. And I have been in places with thousands of people, but also it can be a little overwhelming. So I'm going to have to, like, really stop and think about my priorities here as I continue to pursue an opportunity to participate in something that is in the Guinness World Record book.

0: 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What are you doing tomorrow? I hope that you're listening to the wind, and I hope that you have that mobile app downloaded because it's going to be a winning Wednesday. And what are you going to be able to win tomorrow? A $50 gas card. Say no more. I know you're already there downloading that app. Make sure if you already have it, you have your notifications turned on.
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3: 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Welcome. 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We're so glad you're here. No matter how long you've been listening, maybe you didn't know The Wind is made possible because people like you who listen joyfully give to keep this ministry going. Maybe you'd like to be one of those joyful givers. I'm Johanna, Director of Support for The Wind. 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

Torrin Wells on The Wind. God is so kind, so incredibly kind to us. When we look at the longest recorded conversation that Jesus had in the Bible, it was with a woman who was broken, the woman at the well. I don't care how messy your past has been. I don't care how great your failure is. I don't care how far you think you are beyond God's redeeming love. God doesn't run from broken people. He meets us with truth, grace, and redemption. And yes, I say us, because I fall into that category of being a broken person. I am not perfect. Do I get to talk about him every day? Yes. It's an honor. But I will always humble myself and thank him for making sure that I am not too far gone, that I can go to him in any moment with anything. He offers healing, restoration, and hope, no matter what your situation is.

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my favorite books of the Bible is James. It has so many great nuggets in it. James chapter 1, verse 3 just happens to be our hope and encouragement verse of the day. When your faith is tested, your endurance has a chance to grow.

0: 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Our More Than Music mission partners are the folks that are giving $30 a month or more to this ministry. 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Sometimes it's done $30 a month. But whatever you can give to help this ministry, know that it's going to make a huge impact in someone's life, whether it's the right song at the right time, connecting to the prayer line, the list goes on and on. Thank you for making it possible.
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7: When you need

If you need a devotional book, a daily devotional, I strongly encourage Oswald Chambers' My Utmost for His Highest. Now, this has been written a long time ago. If you like that classic language type stuff, you can dive into the original version. If not, there are some updated versions for you. But the social media account that posts these daily devos yesterday had a graphic that I saw so many people do the same thing I did, and that was curl their toes back in their shoes because it hurt a little when they got stepped on. The image simply said, "He brings people we neither like nor respect into our lives, then asks that we love them as he loved us." Oh, wow. Now, if you go dig into the Love One Another devotional for yesterday, there's a paragraph that says this: "We can't reach this kind of love on tiptoe. Some of us have tried, but we were soon exhausted by the effort. Look within and see how the Lord has dealt with you. The knowledge that God has loved you to the utmost, to the end of all your sin and selfishness and wrongness, will send you out into the world to love in the same way. God's love for you is inexhaustible. You must love others from the bedrock of his love, not on tiptoe, but in a great, abandoned leap."

0: are you surviving Maycember? Does it look like anything you thought it would? Your calendar's full. There are events in the evening. 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The weekends have things. Just know we're here. If you need a moment of quiet with the Lord, we've got you. Just turn on the wind. We are going to congratulate all the people on their accomplishments, and we are going to high five as long as we possibly can, but also know we are a place of rest.
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0: across the Ozarks and four states. Just an outside chance of a shower or storm. We're overnight low, mid to upper 50s in Springfield, upper 50s to near 60 in Joplin. We're going to cruise through our Wednesday with some really nice weather, lots of sunshine. Our high temperatures will be in the mid to upper 70s. Clear skies, low to mid 50s Wednesday night. Thursday, we're back to a bounty of sunshine and low 80s. Friday, we will end the week with lots of sun and a high into the upper 80s. I'm meteorologist Sally Russell.
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0: Elevation Rhythm with Washed on the Wind. Hey, everybody, it's Atlee here. Hope you're having an absolutely fantastic day. One of the best days you've had in your life. It's gorgeous out. It is a beautiful day, and you get to hang out with me. So, like, there's just wins everywhere. It's a win, win, win, win, win. I get to hang out with you. You get to hang out with me, and it's pretty outside. Kicking off the show, this is Jordan St. Cyr with Rescue.
1: Oh, I've been desperate. Cried those loud prayers.

0: 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I have our verse of the day kicking us off on the right foot. It comes from James chapter 1, verse 3. It says, when your faith is tested, your endurance has a chance to grow.
1: You can feel it, right? Summer's almost here. 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
1: That's Matthew West with Good on the Wind. May is Mental Emotional Health Awareness Month. And today we just want to tell you, you're not meant to do this alone. Most people are walking through something right now. One honest conversation can change a day. It's okay to ask for prayer or support. You could text someone, call someone. Don't overthink it. Just reach out. Check on one person today or let someone be there for you.
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3: Across the Ozarks and four states, we could dodge just an isolated shower or storm early. Otherwise, we'll see the cloud cover sticking around an overnight low mid to upper 50s in Springfield, closer to 60 in Joplin. Now, Wednesday is going to shape up to be a very, very nice day. Lots of sunshine, a high in the mid to upper 70s. Clear skies Wednesday night, low to mid 50s. Thursday, we're right back to sunshine, a high low 80s. And then Friday, ending the week with a high upper 80s. I'm meteorologist Sally Russell.

0: Zach Williams and Ben Fuller with Wait For Me on The Wind. There is a study that was done that checked on the effects that studying fine arts and being enthusiastic about the arts can do. And actually found out it slows your biological aging. So adults who regularly engaged in arts or cultural activities, visiting museums, concerts, dancing, maybe making art, showed signs of slower biological aging in DNA-based measures. The association was similar in size to what researchers found for physical activity, one of the most studied habits in healthy aging research. So obviously, it measured, there were like certain factors, how much you do, how often you do it. But essentially, it's the study was observational. They're like, this is what we see. This is how we, you know, we see it. So you're like, man, all these Hollywood people, it's crazy that they don't age. You know, I don't understand it. Well, one, these Hollywood people are constantly working out and have like the best quality food. That helps because they can afford to do it. But also, they're participating in the arts. They're biologically aging slower. Same with all their working out. So if you want to, I guess, you know, slow down, appreciate the arts. I love the creativity that we were given as humans. You're like, what are you talking about? What's the one of the first things that God did for us? He created the heavens and the earth. I'm assuming he snapped his fingers. He said, let there be light. And there was light. And he created. Creativity is in our bones. So go be creative. It's good for you. And it's also what God does.
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5: Hope in the midst of life's challenges.

Lauren Daigle with Hold On To Me on The Win. Lauren Daigle did a time on American Idol. She actually was on American Idol twice. But speaking of American Idol, congratulations to Hannah Harper, our local listener, kind of. I mean, she was out, you know, a little bit more east than us, a little southeast, but she is a Missourian through and through, and she won American Idol last night. Congratulations to her. All the contestants on American Idol, the top three were all faith-filled people. They were full of God's love and wanted to share that with people. And I don't know if you followed American Idol. I actually didn't follow American Idol, but everybody in the office did. And so I've been getting all these updates. And I even found out that my wife knows Hannah Harper, believe it or not. They grew up in the air together almost. Didn't know that until I just discovered it. But congratulations to Hannah. Her career is going to be bright, singing about the cheese sticks and opening the cheese sticks, the string cheese. That's what it was. String cheese, opening string cheese for her kids. And I'm super excited to see what the future holds.

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1: Across the Ozarks and four states. Just an outside chance of a shower or storm. We're overnight low, mid to upper 50s in Springfield, upper 50s to near 60 in Joplin. We're going to cruise through our Wednesday with some really nice weather, lots of sunshine. Our high temperatures will be in the mid to upper 70s. Clear skies, low to mid 50s Wednesday night. Thursday, we're back to a bounty of sunshine and low 80s. Friday, we will end the week with lots of sun and a high into the upper 80s. I'm meteorologist Sally Russell.
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That's Phil Wickham with Homesick for Heaven on The Wind. I saw a thing, it was talking about nostalgia, and they said maybe the reason everyone's nostalgic is because something important was lost. And I was thinking about this. I'm like, that's honestly a good point. Like, you think of nostalgia, you take memories of family get-togethers, of important things. And it's like, a lot of this goes to the holidays. A lot of it's like, oh, yeah, nostalgic in the holidays. But what it is it's moments. And it's the magic in the moments. I get nostalgic whenever I'm fishing. And you're like, what? What do you mean? I do. I get nostalgic because growing up, I would go fishing with my mom. And this last Mother's Day, without her, it was tough. It really was, but I get to see her in little things, you know? I get to see the loved ones that are gone, the friends that are gone. And it might not necessarily be they're gone from us and in heaven, but just I don't see them anymore. I see them in moments. I see my friends that I miss and my loved ones that I miss in moments where I have that nostalgic moment and it's there. And it's tangible, and I'm living in that memory. And the reason that it's nostalgic is because it's not there anymore. I want to encourage you today, don't dwell in the thought of gone when it comes to nostalgia, but live in the moment of joy that the nostalgia brings.

0: Ellie Holcomb on The Wind. I think we all know the story of whenever the Israelites were roaming for 40 years, and they came back, and they sent some people to scout into the promised land. And the Israelites, they saw giants when they saw these warriors that were going to defeat us. But Joshua and Caleb, those two that were sent in, they saw promise. They saw milk and they saw honey. So fear saw obstacles, but faith saw victory, because your victory is in the Lord. And so I want to encourage you today, don't look at the obstacles, but look at the victory that the Lord has brought you to.
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0: Josiah Queen on The Wind. Whenever you are thinking about Wednesdays, I hope you're thinking about winning Wednesdays. 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And I don't know if you know this, but you need that. That is gold right now, because you know how gas prices be going up. You can watch for notifications in your phone. So if you don't have your notifications on, you're not going to know whenever you can enter. 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And if you don't have the app, you need to have it downloaded. I have it downloaded. I work here. I can't even win the gift card because I work here. But guess what? I've got the app downloaded, because then I can take hope and encouragement wherever I go. It's a win-win. It's free. And you get to listen to me if you're not in the listening area. But that's okay. You could be on a mission trip to China and you could be listening to my afternoon show. If you are, I don't know what time it is in China right now, but that's really cool. 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
2: Across the Ozarks and four states, we could dodge just an isolated shower or storm early. Otherwise, we'll see the cloud cover sticking around, an overnight low mid to upper 50s in Springfield, closer to 60 in Joplin. Now, Wednesday is going to shape up to be a very, very nice day. Lots of sunshine, a high in the mid to upper 70s.

face this loneliness alone, making well with my soul. 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Jesus, could you please just sit and cry with me till I can sing, till I can sing. 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

0: Stephen Curtis Chapman with Don't Lose Heart on the Win. You remember The Passion of the Christ? This is a great movie. Mel Gibson made it. Well, Mel Gibson has officially wrapped on the resurrection of the Christ. At least he's finished filming. It is the long-awaited follow-up to The Passion of the Christ. It's coming out in two parts. It's going to be coming out next year's Good Friday, which is March 26th, and then also part two, because it's a part one, part two, is going to be coming out on May 6th, 2027, which is the Ascension Day when Jesus ascended into the heavens. I'm super excited to see this movie, part one and part two. I remember watching The Passion of the Christ whenever I was younger, and I really enjoyed it. I was convicted after that. I'll tell you, I cried like a baby watching The Passion of the Christ, even as a younger kid. I say younger kid, like I wasn't like 5 years old, but I was a teenager, and I just remember crying and feeling, you know, this feeling of love that I had never felt before, and understanding, because I got to see what my Savior did for me, and that's the importance of the movie, and I'm really excited to see what the resurrection of Christ is going to entail.
1: Should have been long gone now, yeah. Should them be living

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1: Have you ever had someone tell you that you're an answer to prayer? I'm Johanna for the Wind, and that's how we feel about people like you who support this ministry financially. We pray every day that we can make a difference for those who need hope and encouragement. We do that by sharing the love of Jesus. 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
1: He's got you. The Wind.
2: There was a time that I swore I would never go back. I was blind to the truth, didn't know what I had.

That's Cochran & Company with Church, Take Me Back. Take me back to the olden times. That's what I've always wanted to do. I said if I was ever a time traveler, I would not want to go to the future. I would want to go back to like the Wild West, the Middle Ages, somewhere where there's just not so much technology. I saw a quote earlier that said, we advanced in technology and regressed in humanity. And I was like, that's deep, but it's so true. You think about this, we are more connected than we ever have been in the entire world history, but we're so disconnected. Like, I could go online, get on Facebook, and message someone from Switzerland. Like, I could do that if I so chose. I'm not going to. One, that's weird. But two, you couldn't do that 30 years ago. Imagine if you'd taken someone from the 1800s and plopped them right now into 2026. It's a different world where we're so connected, but so alone. And so I want to encourage you today, just get out. Get away from technology. Get back into humanity. Talk to people, love on people, and be there for somebody.

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1: Across the Ozarks and four states. Just an outside chance of a shower or storm. We're overnight low, mid to upper 50s in Springfield, upper 50s to near 60 in Joplin. We're going to cruise through our Wednesday with some really nice weather, lots of sunshine. Our high temperatures will be in the mid to upper 70s. Clear skies, low to mid 50s Wednesday night. Thursday, we're back to a bounty of sunshine and low 80s. Friday, we will end the week with lots of sun and a high into the upper 80s. I'm meteorologist Sally Russell.
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As CeCe Wine ends with worthy of it all, I saw this quote earlier, and it said, he brings people we neither like nor respect into our lives, then ask that we love them as he loved us. That is Oswald Chambers that said that. Through the Holy Spirit, he reveals to us why he loves us, he being God, not because we're lovable, but because love is his nature. And God asks us to show the same love to others, even though it's tough sometimes. God asks us to show love by reflecting him. This business.

0: Francesca Battistelli with Defender on the Wind. Did you lose some weight? You're looking good. I if you have lost weight, one, I'm proud of you for one. But you might have been like, I lost a ton of weight and now I just want to keep it off. My aunt, I love her and she has done something so cool. She's lost 102 pounds. My aunt has. Everybody give a big old a round of applause for my aunt. Thank you, Aunt Lou. You are an inspiration. She's done really, really good. It's been incredible. But sometimes, like myself, I've lost weight before, and I put it all back on. It is hard. And science says there is one thing that you can do daily, along with like eating, continuing to structurally, you know, eat right, to keep the weight off. If you lost weight, according to 18 clinical trials, if you walk 8,500 steps a day, you will keep off weight long term, along with whatever, you know, exercising regularly too. Like there's a factor in it. Now, walking is not going to speed up your weight loss, but it also, it will maintain. You need to cut your calories still. It maintains. And so I want to encourage you, get your steps in. Go on a God walk. I encourage God walks where you just talk to God. I do this every once in a while. Every once in a while, it's been a while since I've done it, and I need to get back on it. I just put on headphones. Boop. I'll play worship music, and I will go for a walk. Sometimes what I'll do, I'll create a playlist. How long do I want to walk for? Well, I want to walk for an hour. Create a 30-minute playlist, all right? You create a 30-minute playlist, and then you walk till it hits, and then you turn it back on and walk back. I mean, come on. You got to get some time where you get your steps in, get a little God time, a little prayer time. And you listen to some worship music.
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0: God's work isn't finished in you until a wrong coffee order or someone swerving in traffic doesn't make you see red.
1: 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Which way are you going?
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0: Patrick Mayberry with Thank the Lord on the Win. May is Mental Health and Emotional Health Awareness Month. And I just want to encourage you and remind you, you're not meant to do this alone. Most people are walking through something right now. I know I am. And one honest conversation, it can change a day. It's okay to ask for prayer and support. We believe that there's power in prayer. Text somebody, call someone. Don't overthink it. Just reach out. 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
1: Across the Ozarks and four states, we could dodge just an isolated shower or storm early. Otherwise, we'll see the cloud cover sticking around, an overnight low mid to upper 50s in Springfield, closer to 60 in Joplin. Now, Wednesday's going to shape up to be a very, very nice day. Lots of sunshine, a high in the mid to upper 70s. Clear skies Wednesday night, low to mid 50s. Thursday, we're right back to sunshine, a high low 80s. And then Friday, ending the week with a high upper 80s. I'm meteorologist Sally Russell.

That's Crowder with I'm Leaning on You on The Win. I saw a quote earlier and it says, the devil wants you in isolation, not in identity. 1 Peter chapter 2, verse 9 says, but you are God's chosen and special people. You are a group of royal priests in a holy nation. God has brought you out of the darkness into his marvelous light. Now you must tell all the wonderful things he has done, the scriptures say. Now, you are chosen. You have an identity. You are a child of God. Don't think that you are alone. God is with you and he's fighting for you.

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0: That's Josh Baldwin with Made for More on the Wind. I have our verse of the day. It comes from James chapter 1, verse 3. It says, when your faith is tested, your endurance has a chance to grow.
1: Remember when I told you about this?
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7: A few weeks ago, we welcomed many of you and thanked you for joining our giving family. Hi, I'm Johanna from The Wind. 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
1: Big Daddy Weave with Alive on the Wind. I am Atlee. I saw this earlier, and it's for all those mamas out there. I'm wanting to, being post Mother's Day, which was Sunday, I wanted to read this, and I read it, and I was like, oh, this is cool. It's cool. It's like, it's not like a herb, but it's cool. It says, it's not just a dandelion. It's not just a rock. To them, it was beautiful enough to stop and pick up something tiny they saw in the middle of their little world and decided you deserved it too. That's the kind of love that children give. It's pure, it's simple, and wholehearted. I know I've been given pieces of paper with like a flower drawn on them or a rock or a dandelion from kids. And I'm like, oh, thanks. I appreciate it. But I don't take into the fact that that is a gift from them to show that they love me and they love you too.

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1: 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The Wind.

0: across the Ozarks and four states. Just an outside chance of a shower or storm. We're overnight low, mid to upper 50s in Springfield, upper 50s to near 60 in Joplin. We're going to cruise through our Wednesday with some really nice weather, lots of sunshine. Our high temperatures will be in the mid to upper 70s. Clear skies, low to mid 50s Wednesday night. Thursday, we're back to a bounty of sunshine and low 80s. Friday, we will end the week with lots of sun and a high into the upper 80s. I'm meteorologist Sally Russell.
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0: 'cause you're good.
1: Matthew West with Good on the Wind. If you are traveling for the summer, maybe you're flying somewhere, there's a study that found that sitting near the window in airplanes actually exposes you to fewer germs. I know everyone's like, I want an aisle seat, or maybe you like the window seat, or maybe you like you're weird and you like the window seat or the middle seat. Whatever you do, just know that you're getting less germs if you go near the window. And that's probably because you have less people walking by. I'm assuming that's what it is. The study doesn't say. It's just like, hey, fun fact, less germs if you sit by the window. At least you get a good view, unless you're flying at night. Then it's cloudy and dark.

0: 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Let's lift up the women who are making a difference, one life at a time.
1: Hope in the midst.

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1: Every story helps it grow. And before you know it,
0: God can use the wind to bring new life to you. So keep listening.

Mercy Me with Make It Well on the wind. Gas prices are going up. It's expensive right now. And there's been some, it's just not necessarily like a PSA or anything, but it's a something that's been happening. People with lift kits in your truck, getting those giant, you know, it's like, I want somebody to get a ladder to have to get inside my truck. If you're one of those people, I'm just letting you know that people have been stealing gas from lifted trucks. And you go, what do you mean by that, Atlee? I mean, people are literally taking a drill and drilling into the gas tank and underneath the truck and sticking something to catch the gas in there because gas prices are so expensive. And that's about a repair cost starting at about $1,000. So if you have a lifted truck, be aware that someone might drill underneath your into your gas tank and steal your gas because gas prices are high. I don't know how lift kits work or if there's even a way to lower it, but for the meantime, till gas prices go down, lowering it might be beneficial. Still try.

0: That's Pat Barrett with I've Got a Fire on the Wind. One of the quiet ministries of the wind happens on our prayer center page. 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It's a simple reminder that faith grows stronger whenever we walk together. 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

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Well, thank y'all so much for hanging out with me. I appreciate it. Hope you have a great rest of your day, and I will catch you on the flip side. Same time, same place. 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